0: It's big, bold and beautiful. It's The Big Breakfast with Steve Newman. 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
1: And Steve's show tomorrow, starting at 6 o'clock, new tracks from Gang of Youths, Broom Copper Line, Ernie Garland Jr., Elliot Brown, and the regular Beatles double play at 7:15. And on top of that, Chuck Berry, Blondie, and lots of other great music and information, particularly with Australian musicians. So great show, Steve. Thanks for your message. And Frank Hayes from Hit Scene has just landed on the computer. And let's just grab that message. Ah, g'day, Jeff. I saw Steppenwolf at Bombay Rock. Wow. Back in the 80s. Boy, they were loud. I bet they were. Bombay Rock. Gosh, I was overseas during that period, but I've heard it was quite a venue. So thank you, Frank. And always great to hear from you and your personal experiences, particularly going to concerts back in the day. And as far as back as the 60s, you were around some of the clubs I went to. So anyway, great to hear from you. So we're going back even further now with some Canadian music. I mentioned The Diamonds and Paul Anka. They were, they sort of, I guess in a way, put Canadian music firmly on the map. And first up, Little Darlin'. They were a white doo-wop band from Toronto and broke big in the US, which was no mean feat, I can tell you. So 1957 we're talking about, recorded at Universal Recording Studios in Chicago. Actually a cover of the Gladioli song, As It Happened. But that's okay. They did a very good version. Then Ottawa's Paul Anka with Diana, recorded also in 1957 at Don Costa's ABC Paramount Studios. So Diana was a real person, and she was slightly older than Paul Anka, but she sang in the local church choir, I believe. And Paul Anka was only 15, had a crush on her, so he went home and wrote a song. And apparently, as legend has it, she didn't know it was about her until the song became a worldwide hit. Okay, so let's go back to 1957.

Okay, Paul Anka, he's still around. He's still singing, I think. Amazing. What a musical career. And he was part of that early teen pop and high school stuff that I played a few weeks ago. Right, so Canadian music today, just for you and you and you, and especially me. So what have I got for you now? Kensington Market. Okay, so this is a track called I Would Be the One, Toronto-based psychedelic folk band, active in the late 60s. Released in 68, that track, or this track coming up, produced by Felix Pappareldi, and I mentioned him earlier as also doing work with Cream. So, yes, so the artist is Kensington Market. Then following that, Alanis Morissette. Can't leave her out, can I? With Hand in My Pocket, released in 1995, produced by Glenn Ballard at Westlake Recording Studios in Los Angeles. Right.

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8: Two great shows from this fine radio station. Hindsight, yesterday I didn't catch it. It was a Father's Day thing, so I'm sure it was terrific, though. Well done, Ashley. Right, so Canadian music today and featuring some of my favourite tracks. So first up, in this coming bracket, can't miss out on Neil Young, and I've chosen Ohio, which was written and recorded in 1970 with Crosby, Stills, Nash & Young, and produced at Record Plant in Los Angeles. So it's a sad story. Young wrote it after seeing the Kent State photos in Life magazine. So on May 4th, 1970, there were nationwide protests against President Nixon's expansion of the Vietnam War, and students at Kent State University in Ohio gathered. The Ohio National Guard confronted the crowd, and soon after noon, apparently, guardsmen fired 67 rounds and 4 students were killed. It's a sad moment in America's history, but what a great song that Neil Young wrote. And following that, Halifax's Sloan with The Other Man. I played Sloan a few weeks ago, released in 2001. Produced

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Okay, we've got two tracks there from... Sorry, I was talking to John. We were having such a lovely chat and I wasn't keeping an eye on the... What was happening? Anyway, Ohio first up by Neil Young. And where was he from? Toronto, but he was raised in Winnipeg. And written, as I said, in 1970. And then we had Sloan. So I hope you like those two. And... all right, so you're listening to Jeff on Press Play, and I'll, what will I do now? So, oh gosh, time's creeping on. So let's hear from another couple of tracks from Canada and Heart. We all know them, don't we?

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6: Yes, great show too. So, right, last two tracks I played alone by heart. First up, Seattle formed band, but they had a strong Canadian roots with Anne and Nancy Wilson, who had a long residency in that fine city of Vancouver. Released in 67, recorded at Can-Am Studios in Los Angeles. Then we had Toronto's Martha and the Muffins with Echo Beach, released in 1980 and interestingly produced by Mike Howlett at Manor Studios in Oxfordshire in the UK. Right, so go out with a big one, and we can't leave this guy out. So if you're hanging on for Brian Adams, he's coming up next. And that will sort of wind up the Canadian part of today's program, and I've chosen from I think his best-selling album, Run to You. I've played it before. I like it. Lots of memories around that one. Anyway, Brian Adams, the groover from Vancouver, although actually he was born in Kingston, Ontario.

Okay, that was Reckless, and of course that was Brian Adams, one of the best rhythm guitarists around, apparently, and Run to You. There were a couple I left out today. I'll pop those into a future show. April Wine and Rush. To keep the balance of the show, I usually switch over to some regular music, and I wanted to play at least these two. And so first up, Beating Like a Drum from Eskimo Joe, Fremantle born Australian trio, formed in 2006. And then nice to drop the Smiths in occasionally, and it was in the news, this particular song. It's called Rush Home Ruffians. And the new British Prime Minister was asked to play this when he was on a recent trip to Ukraine. Somebody handed him a guitar and he played what I think was quite well, and he's from Manchester, so why not? Great Manchester band, The Smiths, produced by Morrissey and Johnny Marr. So, first up, Eskimo Joe.

Oh, Arthur Smith's great. Gary Ross thinks so. He's just sent a message. PM, Andy Burnham has good taste. Yeah, well, he's an interesting guy, isn't he? The north of England, coming down south to run the country, that's quite a challenge. Being from the UK in the class system. Anyway, enough of that. So nice to hear back from you, Gary. Gary Ross from Wednesday Magazine. And mustn't forget Dave Graham Jr. You checked in quite a bit earlier. And I always appreciate your messages. So where are we now? Probably got time for this track. It's from a lesser-known band in from England, Southampton, actually. Fleur de Lis is the band, released in 67, recorded at IBC Studios in London. And they have often worked as a backing band, apparently, for a lot of our artists visiting the UK, I guess, going on stage looking for a backing band. There we go. So Fleur de Lis is the band, and the track is So Come On.

That's a short but sweet track, comes in handy at this time of the end of the show. So, yeah, Fleur de Lis, that was. And it was under 2 minutes. There we go. Right, so coming up, John of Hawthorne with 3 hours of tracks from 60s, 70s and 80s. Always reliable for some great, great music. Brings back lots of memories and also gives comfort to a lot of people out there, and some people are quite lonely. So that's what we're all about, is bringing music into your life. And today I enjoyed playing music from Canada. Next week, Jimmy Page. I've done 225 shows now, and I'm not running out of subjects. So I haven't done Jimmy Page before. And he was the quiet studio genius who really became the architect of Led Zeppelin. Lots of stories around Jimmy Page. And yeah, so I'm looking forward to that. So rewind next week. I'm diving back into his early life and taking you through to probably the end of the Led Zeppelin period. Not short of, as I say, interesting stuff from Jimmy Page. Okay, so I've got to go out. So I'm going out today with the Knickerbockers, formed in New Jersey, and the song's called Lies, you'll know it. And they were reminiscent of early Beatles singles, so much so that many listeners, including some DJs in America, initially thought it was the Fab Four under a pseudonym. So just a good example of how American bands absorbed the British invasion theme. All right, so catch you next week. Have a great week. Take care, look after each other, and I'll see you same time, same place. Bye.

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2: Good morning, everyone. Yes, here we are again, all set and ready for a brand new, fresh edition of Unforgettable Hits. I'm John of Hawthorne. I trust you've all had a good week since we were here last. Now, as always, it is our brief to play as much music as we can, and we'll dive straight into the action once I thank Jeff for his presentation of Press Play. He's done it again, folks. Another great show, so many thanks go to Jeff. Okay, plenty for us to get through between now and 2 o'clock, and to get things underway, let's go with a solo performance from one of the Fab Four. That would be George Harrison on 96.5 Inner FM. A big, big welcome. Please enjoy.

think I love you, but I wanna know for sure.

And there go the Trogs. Now, they had three number one hits in their career, all selling over 1 million copies each. The most famous of the trio was Wild Thing. And one of the members of the Trogs was a guy by the name of Reg Presley, no relation whatsoever to the King. Joni Mitchell was in the middle of our opening bracket with her own composition, Big Yellow Taxi. And first up today, the Quiet Beatle, George Harrison, solo on this occasion with Got My Mind Set On You. We're off to a flying start, and up next, Alicia Bridges, here on 96.5 Inner FM.

0: The Human League, the 70s band out of Sheffield, England, with Don't You Want Me. The band is still active, and just recently they began a series of concerts that includes performances here in Melbourne on February 5 and 6 next year at the Palais Theatre down there in St Kilda. And Phil Oakey is a member of the Human League and has been so since the band's inception. Before that, we heard from Alicia Bridges with her disco song I Love the Nightlife, first released in 1978 and then again in 1994 to coincide with its appearance in the movie Priscilla, Queen of the Desert. Right, a message to acknowledge, and it's from Tim. Good morning, Tim. Tim's tuned in early, as he does, and as he does every week, Tim is looking forward to the program. Good on you, Tim. Always nice to hear from you, mate. Thanks for your message. Please enjoy the rest of your day, Tim. Okay, we're off to a break. On the other side, we're going to hear from Sir Cliff, Bob Seger, and Rocky Burnett. Good reasons to stay with us here on 96.5 Inner FM. Back in a tick.
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And rounding out that bracket, Rocky Burnett explaining to us that he's tired of toeing the line. Also in there, we had Bob Seger with his 1979 hit Old Time Rock and Roll. And also in there, we had Cliff Richard with the song he performed as the UK's entry into the Eurovision Song Contest in 1968. Congratulations. Was actually favoured to win that competition, but fell short, finishing second. Now, an early shout-out to Natalie Titan River. Thanks for listening, guys, and also thanks for being such good neighbours. I hope you enjoy the rest of your day. And Nat, a heads-up to you that Sher is on the program a little later down the track. So please stay with us. All the best to Natalie, Todd and River. Unforgettable Hits with John F. Hawthorne is the program you're listening to right now. Always great to have your company as we progress to our featured artist. And this week we shine the spotlight on the fantastic John English. Now, John was born in London in 1949, emigrated to Australia with his parents in 1961. Early doors, he was in a band, but left that band to take up a role of Judas in the Australian version of the stage play Jesus Christ Superstar. As a singer, his hit singles included Words Are Not Enough, Six Ribbons, Turn the Page, and Get Your Love Right. As an actor, John starred in the 1978 Australian TV series Against the Wind. And on the stage, he performed in a number of Gilbert and Sullivan operettas, namely The Mikado, HMS Pinafore, and my very favourite, The Pirates of Penzance. And from 1983 to 1985, he won three consecutive Mo Awards for Entertainer of the Year. Sadly, on the 9th of March 2016, just 17 days short of his 67th birthday, John passed away due to post-operative complications. One of the all-time great guys, John English.

0: our featured artist this week, the highly talented and much-loved John English. And for that, we remember him for the songs Words Are Not Enough, followed by Get Your Love Right. Now, it's good morning to Steve Newman, who, just like yours truly, is well and truly over the moon with joy after the Mighty Hawks win over Fremantle last Thursday. What a performance, Steve. Thanks for your message, mate. Have a great show tomorrow morning. As always, can't wait to tune in for the Big Breakfast here at 6 a.m. on 96.5 Inner FM. And then, folks, if you haven't heard Steve before, here's what the Big Breakfast is all about.
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0: And just repeating the text number, if you'd like to be part of today's show, the number is 0456 965 965, or if you'd like to have a chat with me whilst the music is playing, I'd love to hear from you. So please give me a call on 94571718. I certainly welcome your input. As we bring in now a band called The Sunrays, and they only had the one hit. It was a biggie. It was called I Live for the Sun.

0: And that's Warren Zevon with Werewolves of London. And it was on this date, the 7th of September in 2003, that Warren Zevon passed away. He was only 56 years old at the time. His body was cremated and his ashes were scattered into the Pacific Ocean near Los Angeles. And prior to that, we heard Come On Down to My Boat by the band Every Mother's Son. Now, I've got a message to acknowledge, and it's one from Dave Graham Jr., who tells me he's loving the show and the mix of songs played so far. Thanks for that, Dave. You have a great day and keep well. And yes, of course, Bill Haley is coming up for you a little later in the program. On that note, we shall take a break, fulfill a couple of important commitments, and then come back with Sherbet and also Leo Sayer. Back in a tick.
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That was Leo Sayer there doing a little moonlighting, and that followed Child's Play by Sherbet. And while that track was playing, I had a phone call from Kathleen from Epping, who told me she's a big fan of Sherbet, has been since she first heard them back in the early 70s. And Child's Play is one of her very favourite songs. Thank you for your call, Kathleen. Hope you enjoy the rest of your day. That's Kathleen out there in Epping. 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

Stephen Stills wrote that song, Love the One You're With. Now, David Crosby and Graham Nash provided backup vocals, as did Rita Coolidge and John Sebastian. And John Sebastian just happens to be on the show a little later down the track in his own right. Prior to that, Norwegian band A-ha, formed in Oslo in 1982. They've had a few breakups and reunions since then. Their 1985 song, Take On Me, really put them on world notice when it went number one in a whole heap of countries, including here in Australia. You're tuned to 96.5 Inner FM as we say good afternoon now to Leslie. Hope you're having a great day, Leslie, and you're enjoying the music on offer so far. Your request this week is a duet performed by Shaken Stevens and Bonnie Tyler. So here we go. This is for you, Leslie.

the perfect combination of Shakin' Stevens and Bonnie Tyler with a rockin' good way to mess around and fall in love. Sadly, we lost Bonnie back on the 8th of July this year. Thank you, Leslie, for including that one on your latest list of requests. All the best to you and your family. More requests to follow in due course, but right now, this next song had a promotional video to go with it. No doubt one of the best music videos of all time. The song didn't really need much promoting. It is a classic. It's by Queen.

And they're the Beatles with one of the tracks that really helped start Beatlemania. That was I Saw Her Standing There. That was the opening track off their debut album, Please, Please.

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Sweet It Is to Be Loved By You. We just played James Taylor's 1975 remake of that song that was first recorded by the legendary Marvin Gaye. Now, James's version was the more successful one of the two, hitting number one on Billboard's Easy Listening chart. And my thanks to Steve Newman for the two thumbs up that he sent through for me playing The Beatles. No worries, Steve. Glad you enjoyed that one. Okay, time for some more requests now, and let's start with Jackie. Good afternoon to you, Jackie. You asked me to play the Everly Brothers and this particular song.

96.5 Inter FM. They were the Everly Brothers there with one of their very early recordings in Poor Jenny. We played it today especially for Jackie. Hope you enjoyed hearing that one again, Jackie. As always, you are most welcome to send through another request for next week. Once again, thanks to you, Jackie. Next in line is Anita. We trust you're feeling good today, Anita. You asked me to play something by Johnny Tillotson, and I picked this one out for you, Anita. Hope you approve.

That's American singer Johnny Tillotson, who achieved his great success in the early 1960s, scoring 9 top 10 hits, including that one, Poetry in Motion. And we played it today for Anita. All the best to you, Anita. Please keep well now. And that brings us to Malcolm. How you doing, Malcolm? We trust all's well with you, my friend. And for you today, we've got Michael Bublé.

And there goes Michael Bublé with Sway, the song that's been recorded many, many times over the years by a whole host of different artists, none better than Michael's version. And that was for you, Malcolm. Take care, and as we always say, God bless you, my friend. Now, another call to acknowledge, this one coming from Sharon, listening out there in Malvern. Sharon tells me that she's loving the music and has become a big, big fan of Unforgettable Hits. That's lovely to hear, Sharon, so thank you so much for your very kind comments, and all the best to you. Okay, up next we say good afternoon to Rose. Rose rang in a little earlier, so thank you for that, Rose. Always nice having a chat with you. Juice Newton is for you today. Hope you enjoy.

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The program is Unforgettable Hits with John Forthorn. And for Rose, we just played Juice Newton, whose two genres were country and pop. And in 1981, she achieved a crossover hit with Queen of Hearts. Best wishes to you, Rose. Now, that leads us to Harry of Richmond. G'day, Harry. For you, your favourite band, the Eagles.

0: In the June of 1972, the Eagles released their debut album. It was simply titled Eagles. It was an immediate success for the then new band, and three singles were released off that album: Peaceful Easy Feeling, which we just played, Take It Easy, and Witchy Woman. There you have it, Harry. You take care, my friend, and thank you for your phone call. Now, this next song is for Anne of Croydon, who phoned in a little earlier and said some very nice things about the show, which I do appreciate, Anne. Thank you so much for that. And you asked me to play Roy Orbison's In Dreams. Not a problem, Anne, especially for you. Here's the Big O.
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Roy Orbison and In Dreams, and I played that as requested by Anne of Croydon. Thank you, Anne, for that one. Go and enjoy the rest of your day now. Now, another request has just come in on the text machine, and it's from Moira, who's loving the great mix of music. So thank you for that, Moira. You asked me, could I play Carole King's You've Got a Friend? Not a problem, Moira. Here's the great Carole King.

Carole King there with You've Got a Friend, of course, taken off the Tapestry album. And I thank Moira for requesting that one. And also, Moira, thank you for your message. Great to have you on board. 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

0: We just had some fun in Acapulco. It was the title track to Elvis's movie of the same name, which turned out to be the highest grossing movie musical of 1963.
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0: And completing that bracket, we had Metal as Anything with Live It Up. It became the Metal's biggest hit after it was featured in the Crocodile Dundee movie, reaching number two on our local charts, plus charted was charting internationally as well. Tim Finn took up the middle space there with Staring at the Embers. And firstly, Dragon with Are You Old Enough? And we threw that in today because Mark Hunter, the lead singer, he was born on this date, the 7th of September in 1953. He died in 1998. He was 44 years old at the time. Right, time for a break. Then we're going to get straight back into it with Dave Graham Jr.'s favourite band. So please stay with us here on Unforgettable Hits on 96.5 Inner FM.
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1: If there's any lingering Mondayitis, it soon disappears when the infectious sound of Bill Haley and the Comets hits the radio, and Choo Choo Chaboogie was the title of the song that we played of theirs today. And we had Dave Graham Jr. in mind when we played that one. Thank you once again, Dave, for your earlier message. 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Now, another message to acknowledge, this one from David of Geelong, who writes, "Good afternoon, John. As always, enjoying the incredible music on Unforgettable Hits. Everything is on course for a Hawks versus Cats grand final, but plenty of water to go under the bridge before that happens." Wow, wouldn't that be something, David? Hawks versus Cats grand final. Oh, anyway, thank you, David, for your message and your very kind comments, as always. 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The program is called Unforgettable Hits. We play music mainly from the 1960s, the 70s and the 80s. Every now and again, we slip in a track from a later era, which we're going to do with a song by Vanessa Amorosi straight after we hear from America. 96.5 Inner FM is your station.

That's Vanessa Amorosi with the very positive lyrics in that song, Absolutely Everybody. That song spent 6 months on our local charts. Then shortly after Vanessa performed that during the 2000 Summer Olympics in Sydney, it was released overseas, reaching the top 10 in the UK and throughout Europe. And while that song was playing, I was talking to and received a message from Dave Graham Jr. thanking me for playing Bill Haley and the Comets. My pleasure, Bill. My pleasure, Dave Graham Jr. Okay. On 96.5 Inner FM.

0: And that's Gloria Gaynor. She's having a birthday today, having been born on this date in 1943. That makes her 83. Never Can Say Goodbye was her first hit. That was in 1974. It wasn't her biggest hit. I Will Survive was in 1979.
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And looking into the birthday file for today, we find a lady by the name of Diana Warren, US songwriter. She wrote a stack of great songs, hits for other artists, nine of which made it to the number one spot in the US. And one of her biggest was that song recorded by Cher, If I Could Turn Back Time. And I hope Natalie enjoyed hearing that one. Right, time for our instrumental track of the week.

They're the Dingoes, the Australian country rock band with Way Out West. In 2009, the Dingoes were inducted into the ARIA Hall of Fame alongside Metal Is Anything, Little Paddy and John Paul Young. And prior to that, we heard the Champs, who supplied our instrumental track of the week with Tequila. 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

And those last two songs I played were Can't You See That She's Mine by the Dave Clark Five, and that followed ex-member of the Love and Spoonful John Sebastian with Welcome Back, the song used as the theme song for that US TV sitcom Welcome Back, Kotter. Now, Moira has sent through another message, and in the message she tells me that she's a big, big fan of Jackson Browne and that she would love to hear one of his songs to help celebrate her 70th birthday coming up this Saturday. Well, congratulations, Moira, on reaching that fantastic milestone. You have a wonderful day on Saturday. Hope your family and friends spoil you absolutely rotten and that you remain in that party mode for a long, long time to come. So for you today, Moira, to help celebrate your birthday, here is Jackson Browne.

Yes, the very best of Jackson Browne there with Running on Empty, and I played that for Moira. Once again, Moira, happy birthday for this coming Saturday. And a little while back, Jackie sent through a message and a request for next week. Thanks for your input, Jackie. Always great to hear from you. And also, Rose sends her best wishes to you. This is 10CC.

0: the one and only Meatloaf with "You Took the Words Right Out of My Mouth," taking off his incredible "Bat Out of Hell" album, which has sold over 43 million copies, making it one of the best-selling albums of all time. Not bad for an album that only has 7 tracks on it. And before that, 10cc with telling us all about "The Things We Do for Love." And now I've got another message to acknowledge, this one from Evan, who is listening, and I hope enjoying today's playlist. Great to have you on board, Evan. Thank you for touching base. I do wish you all the best.
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Okay, folks, thanks for your company today. It's been my pleasure to once again play the unforgettable hits for you. Hopefully the playlist was to your liking and you've heard songs that brought back a few good memories or two. Once again, my thanks go to all those very loyal listeners who sent through their text messages and all their phone calls. Very much appreciated, I assure you. So thank you. Stand by now for Roger and Amuso's music. Roger always presents a fantastic show and one that I can highly recommend. Have a great show there, Rog. For me, I look forward to having your company at 11 o'clock next Monday when I'll be back to do this all over again. In the interim, enjoy your week. Please take care. I'm Jonathan Hawthorne. Bye for now.

Oh, we got a smile this week. We got off to a rocky start last week and played a bit of everything because we had so many different sort of requests. So we're going to keep it a bit simpler. We're happy songs I want this week. And talking of happy people, I tell you what, John of Hawthorne is over the moon with his side and David from Geelong is happy. So that's all we want. Happy people this week. Here's one for Cindy as a request she asked me for earlier. And yeah, happy to start with that. This is Gloria Gaynor, I Will Survive. And then a bit of Michael Bublé to tell us what a beautiful day it is.

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1: Oh, and I've done that already. I've got some text in. Christopher is listening. I'm going to play your request a little bit later. Christopher, of course, Fridays with good old, our good Forbesy, does the movie reviews. And I'm waiting for that, how that went. So you've got two requests already. So we've got two from that. And I tell you what, I'm just going to start with Steve. Now, Steve, we talk about the big breakfast. Steve Newman, on a Tuesday morning, he will tell you everything at 7:15, a double play of Beatles. And, Steve, I've got a double play of Beatles today for you. Sounding good already, isn't it? But they are covers, of course. Stevie Wonder, first of all, and then Eric Clapton. So that'll keep Phil up in Sydney happy because he's listening as well. So let's start with Stevie Wonder and Eric Clapton, a couple of Beatles songs you'll know. How do you like it so far? Oh, here we go.

0: Oh, that's a live version of If I Needed Someone, live. Eric Clapton it was. And if you listen to Steve Newman, he will give you the backstories of everything to do with the Beatles. Now, that, of course, is from the live concert for George, and Eric Clapton is singing that. Now, you would find out on a Tuesday morning that apparently George wrote that with Too Much Love with someone else, and it was interpreted that it was about his then-girlfriend and future wife, Patty Boyd, who, of course, ended up with Eric Clapton. And the other one, We Can Work It Out, is an interesting one, and we did this on What a Beautiful Noise once and unpacked it, and we got I got absolutely slammed, probably deserved it as well, by the way, because interesting enough, you know, Paul McCartney wrote it as We Can Work It Out, and it's really trying to see things my way, and really what he was telling Jane Asher at the time, which was his girlfriend then, that listen to me, I'm the one that's right. So who knows, these are, you know, this is just it. If they're not all, you know, wonderful and heroes and should be put on pedestals, they have real lives like the rest of us. So Tuesday morning breakfast, this is what it's all about.
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0: Oh, and I also got a text from good old Dave, who does Wednesday mornings and Retrolize, and not to be missed, not to be missed. So here's one for you, playing to win. I'm playing cards at the weekend, and we'll be playing to win for sure with Cindy and Lee, and also possibly our good friend Gary. So who knows who's coming on Friday. So Moira, your birthday is on Saturday, mine's on Sunday. So, and we're only a year apart, so very close.

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2: Oh, and Phil wanted something a little bit to make us smile. So we got Chicago coming up, and then Christopher, Father's Day just been and gone. So we'll play that for you as well. Now, Christopher's looking for ideas for films that he needs to review for Friday. So if anyone's got any great suggestions of something they've seen recently that's pretty good, send me a text and I'll pass it on to Christopher so he knows what to go and see. Okay, here it is, Phil. Chicago. Both we love this.

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0: Oh, there we go, Christopher. Hope you enjoyed that. And Moira, if you're listening, I do have a Jackson Browne song ready for you later on. If you, let me know what you'd like and we'll do that for you. Tim's listening. He's working from home. That's always a bit dangerous, isn't it? So I'm sure you get lots more work done at home, Tim. Back in a moment with some more. Tim, let me know if you want to hear anything and I'll be back soon.
1: 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Are you okay?
2: 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A conversation could change a life.
3: 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I'm a secret comedian in Hernando's Hideaway. It's a little place in a faraway space, but you're always welcome. You knock three times and say, "Joe sent me." I don't know who Joe is, nor do I care. But I do want you to listen to Hernando's Hideaway every Monday night from 6 to 8 p.m. On 96.5 Inner FM.
0: Oh, yes, and Uncle Max will be in tonight after Kevin. So Uncle Max is on 6 and Kevin's on at 4, of course. Had a couple of suggestions for happy songs, and this is one. I think this would fit Uncle Max for sure. This is Happy.

0: Blood, Sweat and Tears. You made me so very happy, and Phil, you'll appreciate this story. 55 years ago, John, my older brother, won tickets on 3XY, I think it was, to go to the Blood, Sweat and Tears concert at Festival Hall. He won two tickets, and Mum suggested he had to take one of us. And Colin was a slightly less obnoxious and smart aleck of the two twins, and so he took Colin, and Mum and I sat outside Festival Hall, or stood outside Festival Hall, and listened to the concert from outside. Amazing, isn't it? Absolutely amazing. I'm amazed he took Colin, to be honest with you, and not one of his other friends, because yeah, we both drove him mad. Anyway, so that Blood, Sweat and Tea is back in a moment.
1: I came to clean and noticed there was no food in the house.
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3: 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Why not notice the bruising?
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0: Alyssa has come up with a song for Sonia, just to say hello. This is Florence and the Machine's Ship to Wreck.

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3: Oh, a couple more requests, and Aaron and Zinni are listening and enjoying the tunes. I got a request for Macca that we'll do at 20 past three, hopefully I remember. And Moira has, I'm going to find that Jackson Brown one for you as well. And there's so many, aren't there? I'll get those all ready for the coming week. So again, thanks for the birthday wishes. Hope you have a great day as well. And Alyssa also thought of Cindy and wishes her well and good luck on Monday. And look, this is Fleetwood Mac and Sarah.

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0: there we go, Moira. I hope you have a fabulous birthday at the weekend before the deluge. Jackson Brown, and I think you and I loved Jackson Brown when that Running on Empty live album came out in 1977. My twin brother and I both fancied the same girl at singing lessons, and we had to drive across Melbourne to find out where she was there because it was an all-in singing group. And goodness, he beat me. He got me. I didn't do any good, so I don't think he did any good either, to be honest with you, but it was all a bit of fun and whatever. Now, after this message, I've got one for Phil, nice quiet one again, and then David from Geelong's got a great funny one. All these songs, they just bring back the greatest memories, and the one you've picked, David, just takes me back to when I was working at Lou Tapano's, and we had a very funny guy there, Michael Caruana, who was a terrific keyboard player and still plays about Melbourne. I haven't seen him since. We're talking again, we're going back another 50 years of just people that and songs that connect us all. But and he used to just come up. I've got a girl called Mary Califatralistic Exvialidocious, you know, just he had so many names, and it was just something that made me laugh at the time. Okay, back in a moment with more.
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0: Oh, here we go, Phil. Parisian Walkways, Gary Moore and Phil Lynott.

hope that's made up for everything, Phil. And I don't really know how I go from that to Boney Maroney. Dave's from Geelong. This is a great song and brings back great memories. Great old song written in 1957, I think. Interesting. That's the year I was born. So here it is, great memories, and this is Hush for David from Geelong.

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I think that'd be a good Dave. I was just thinking of Retrolyze and whether he plays those sort of things. So let me know, Dave. David of Geelong, that's a bit of a faux pas, isn't it? I'll get into trouble for that. Thanks for that. Great, great, great suggestion. And as I said, all these things bring back lovely memories for us. Now, if you listened this morning, you will have listened to The Blues by good old Graham Lang. He's a Tull fan. He loves his Jethro Tull, and I've got one ready for him. We've always got one ready each week. This is Teacher.

0: there we go, Graham. We fitted it in early for you. Earlier, Alyssa played a couple of songs for Cindy and Sonia, and they've come straight back at it and said, what's her favourite? So we're going after these messages, a little bit of Foreigner. And, I hope it's not too urgent for you.
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Hopefully, Alyssa, you'll love that. And that's Urgent Lives. That's the Purple Live in Concert album. That's what colours it on the front. I knew you'd like that as well. Now, Macca should be in the car. Basically, I've organised this so it fits in. And also, the phone rang and I couldn't get it. This phone in this studio doesn't answer always. And I tried several times and gave up and then ran out to the green room. And, of course, the phone stopped. So if you want to ring me while Macca's song's on, I will get to the phone one way or the other. Mac, I hope you've had a good day and you're a good boy at school. And this is The Jam with That Entertainment.

0: Oh, there we go, Mac. I hope you enjoyed that. That was that entertainment. And I figured it out. Kevin was he's stuck in traffic. So, Kevin, don't you worry. I've got plenty of songs here and we'll just keep going till you get here and you'll get yourself set up. So don't panic. It is under control. Okay, back in a moment.
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0: Oh, Christopher, here's your other request from Travis. Why does it always rain on me? And then the Beatles, another request. So here we go, Christopher. I hope you're sticking around.

Christopher did hang around for that, and also got a text from Alyssa who loved Foreigner. And good old Evans out there, he just wanted to say hello. There you go. Are you happy now? And I did promise the Beatles, so doing that as well. And Phil, if you're still there, I've got one for you to do before we finish.

Oh, an absolute classic, and one that's sort of downloaded on a lot of the platforms like Spotify and those sort of things, more than most of the other Beatles songs. So people love it. Kevin's still out in the traffic, so who knows? But Kevin, don't you panic. I've got plenty here, so quite happy and give you time to set up as well. And I missed one. I missed a couple of texts because we've had so many. And Dave Graham Jr. gave me a shout out as well, and that got caught between Graham Lang's because I thought it was because he responded as well. And David from Geelong was just talking about our esteemed colleague Peter Forbes would have some great

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But if you want to go back 50 or 60 years, he will give you detail by detail. But I think we're all getting like that now. Okay, Phil loves the original Fleetwood Mac, so this is one. And then I've picked out Buddy Holly for you, Dave Graham Jr., so we'll see if these keep people happy.

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I might not give the answer that you want me to.

0: 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News, weather, traffic reports and great music. 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
1: 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He what? 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
2: He will be here. He may not be here at 4 o'clock, but he will be here, and that's the important thing. So hang in there, Kevin, of traffic apparently. The only upside, Kevin, is that's not the way I go home. So I'm sure it'll be just as bad for me trying to get out of here for different reasons. Now, Maura, I'm sneaking another one in because it's your birthday and I love Jackson Brown as well. So here's one that you asked for, Somebody's Baby.

what an absolute classic that is. And I didn't know this, but Jimmy Page, that's Jimmy Page on that playing guitar. He was a session musician at the time, just before he joined. Led Zeppelin was just forming, so and Jimmy had come out of the Yardbirds. So absolutely fascinating. And interesting enough, Joe Cocker did co-arrange that with his keyboard player at the time, Robert Staten. So it's all happening. Oh, fabulous news. He's not going to be too long. He is, you know, he's actually in the studio, but he's just setting up and getting it. So you're stuck with me for a little while. And I've got a couple I wanted to play. So this has worked out exceptionally well for me. Thank you, Kevin. This is Gary Moore, Still Got the Blues. Oh, no, don't want that. Hang on, don't want to, because we play that every morning. So I meant this one. Sorry, too tired.

yes, we're not too tired. We are full of energy today. Here's a little bit of Russell Morris. Take us out, Wings of an Eagle.

0: unbelievable concert, the real thing, a symphonic concert. Russell Morris and just absolutely fabulous, done at Southern Sydney Opera House, of course. Okay, thanks to everybody for all your texts and phone calls today. Lots and lots of requests and all sorts of things. I'll be back next week. Bye for now.
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3: Hello, I'm Lewis Donaldson. One Nation has rejected criticism of the proposal to allow Australians to access their superannuation in certain circumstances. The policy would see employers continue to pay the full 12% compulsory super contribution, but for those who opt in, they could access one quarter of their super to boost their income for 3 years. One Nation leader Pauline Hanson says it would apply to people who rent or pay a mortgage on their home.
4: Superannuation only just about 4 years ago was at 9%, and over 4 years it has risen to 12%. So we're not taking anything away. We're allowing those struggling Australians to be able to access their super and use now for a period of up to 3 years. It is by their choice.
3: Australians are lending their voices to raise awareness about suicide prevention. In the lead-up to World Suicide Prevention Day on Thursday, National Suicide Prevention Organisation Roses in the Ocean is asking people to contribute to this year's theme, Change the Narrative. Ben has posted his thoughts on what he wishes people knew about suicide, in particular for men in rural and regional Australia.
5: We need to create space, but also not just geographical space. We need to change discussions and create a narrative where men can speak openly. Vulnerability is a strength. It's something that is learned, it's refined, and it's not an easy thing, but it's also not a weakness.
3: Shadow Treasurer Tim Wilson says Sydney house prices are plummeting so fast that they're on track for the biggest crash in 40 years. That was in a question to the government in which the housing minister says Treasury modelling suggested there will be 75,000 new owner-occupiers and a small and temporary slowing in house price growth. Minister Claire O'Neill, in response to Shadow Treasurer Tim Wilson, reasoned house prices grew 400% in the past 25 years.
6: He is accurate in one sense that house prices are softening across the country, Speaker. This is the fourth time that we have seen this occur in a decade in our country.
3: A grassroots movement of Australian parents says it would like to see greater transparency among social media platforms on how their algorithms work. The call is in response to a proposal by the Albanese government which would offer an opt-out option for recommender algorithms for young Australians. Speaking to National Radio News, founder of Heads Up Alliance, Denny Alarchi, says genuine algorithmic transparency is required.
7: How it's been done in the first place, and then ask the question as to why, and understand better, and pressure the companies to move to an algorithm that isn't so polarising.
3: Showers can be expected for Western Australia and Tasmania, whilst dry conditions are forecast elsewhere. The Bureau of Meteorology's Dean Naramore has tomorrow's weather.
8: Well, we do have some coastal showers through parts of southeast Queensland and northeast New South Wales. Well, we do have this very active low-pressure system in eastern WA. That's bringing rain and storms right around it, particularly through southwestern parts of NT, western South Australia and much of southeastern WA. Otherwise, fine, dry and clear conditions for much of the rest of the country, though we will see another cold front moving into parts of Tasmania and southern Victoria by Tuesday night into Wednesday.
3: To sport, the Swans have confirmed skipper Callum Mills is out for the rest of the AFL season due to a ruptured ACL. Mills sustained the injury during Sydney's 53-point qualifying final win over Brisbane at the SCG on Saturday. The club says he's set to undergo surgery and early rehabilitation is already underway.
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0: Oh, an interesting day, wasn't it? In and out of the sun and then a little bit of drizzle and all sorts of things. Tomorrow it is going to be light winds and sunny. So it's saying not going to rain tomorrow, 16 degrees, so looks good. Wednesday, unfortunately, going to have chance of showers, 14 degrees. And Thursday, 15 degrees and just cloudy. Friday is looking not too bad, 18 degrees with cloud. And Saturday, which this is Saturday and Sunday, is looking very good. So, well, Saturday is 21 degrees for Moira's birthday. So that's sunny, light winds. And then Sunday, the 13th of September, my birthday, it's going to be 23, but there is a chance of showers later on in the day. So hopefully that 23 will be very nice. So you're up to date. It's about 12 degrees now. Feels like whatever you're wearing, I think that makes a big difference. So anyway, here is Van Morrison.

0: And a big thank you to Roger for filling in for me. The traffic, if you are travelling in the to Greensboro, the traffic is very, very busy. And if you're travelling to Heidelberg, there's been an accident of some sort near the where that big children's bridge goes over the road. Just travel carefully. There's all sorts of things going on. It took me 45 minutes to get through it, so just be very, very careful. Thank you, Roger, for filling in for me. Stay tuned for Drive on Monday with Kevin.
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6: It certainly is, and you're listening to a slightly shortened drive on Monday. And a big thank you, Graham, for your kind thoughts. I'm in my happy place. There's no question about that now. Okay, we started off with Stevie Nicks and Stand Back. We had Right Said Fred. The people who said, you know, I'm too sexy for my shirt, and that was the flip side, I think. Don't talk, just kiss. And then Barry Manilow, it's a miracle. It's a miracle I'm here. Anyway, let's get underway, he says, and let's go on. let's go on. Let's just listen to the music.

0: Well, Journey there with Don't Stop Believing. Well, it's a little bit after 4:30, so let's have a look at the latest weather.
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0: And this was issued at 4:20 on Monday, the 27th of September. Partly cloudy, winds southerly 20 to 30 k's, becoming light in the late evening. An overnight of 7, a top of 16, a sunny day predicted. Slight chance of a shower in the southeastern suburbs at night, near zero chance everywhere else. Chance of fog in the early morning and chance of morning frost in the northeast suburbs. They seem to cop everything. Light winds becoming west to southwesterly 15 to 20 k's in the evening. Wednesday, 9 to 14, a shower or two. Cloudy, high chance of showers about the Nandinongs and medium chance everywhere else. For Thursday, 10 to 15, cloudy, winds southwesterly 15 to 20, turning southerly during the morning. That looked like a reasonable sort of day. For, where are we, Friday, the 11th of September, 9 to 17, cloud clearing, light winds. For Saturday, another sunny day, 8 to 21, my goodness gracious, light winds becoming northerly 15 to 20 during the morning. September the 13th, Sunday, 13 to 23, goodness, medium chance of showers most likely later in the day. And for Monday, 13, if we can look that far ahead, 13 to 21 on next Monday, partly cloudy, medium chance of showers most likely later in the day. So it looks like the weather is finally turning around. Roll on spring. Okay. Let's get into Dionne Warwick.

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4: It certainly is, and you're listening to Drive on Monday with Kevin. Well, we had, as I said, Journey with Don't Stop Believin'. We had Dionne Warwick, or Dionne Warwick, or Dionne Warwick, pronounce it how you like, Walk On By, a song written by Hal David and Burt Bacharach, and then Blondie, one of their big hits, The Tide Is High. Okay, I think what we will do, we'll continue on with the music, and here's Cold Chisel.

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5: You certainly are, and you're listening to Drive on Monday with Kevin. Well, we had some interesting songs in that ones. We had Cold Chisel with Cheap Wine. I think I need a cheap couple of cheap wines. Norman Greenbaum took a Spirit in the Sky. And then Katrina and the Waves got us walking on sunshine. Oh, goodness me. Okay, I think we've got time for some more. Here's where am I up to? Tag 1A, the number you first thought of. This is Ram Jam.

0: And to look at the weather for Melbourne and the metropolitan area. And for the rest of Monday, it says cloudy, partly cloudy winds, southerly 20 to 30 k's, becoming light in the late evening. An overnight of 7, a top tomorrow of 16, a sunny day, mostly sunny. Slight chance of a shower in the southeast suburbs at night, zero chance everywhere else. Chance of fog in the early morning, chance of morning frost in the northeast suburbs. Light winds becoming west to southwesterly 15 to 20 in the late evening. For Wednesday, 9 to 14, a shower or two, high chance of showers about Dandenongs, medium chance everywhere else. And for Thursday, 10 to 15, a cloudy day, wind southwesterly 15 to 20, tending southerly during the morning, then turning, becoming light during the afternoon. Oh, goodness. For Friday, beginning of the weekend, if you like, 9 to 17 with cloud clearing and light winds. For Saturday, another sunny day, an overnight of 8, a top of 21, light winds becoming northerly 15 to 20 during the morning, K's that is. For Sunday, 13 to 23, a shower or two, partly cloudy, medium chance of showers, most likely later in the day. And for Monday, if we can look so far ahead, 13 to 21 with a shower or two. So it looks like there's some nice weather coming up. Okay, I'm sorry I had to chop Midnight Oil, but here's Willie Nelson. Well, where is he? Where's he gone? He's over here.
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0: before I go any further, thank you, Christopher, for your message. It came through just then. Okay. Well, we had Joan Armour Trading with Drop the Pilot and Kelly Clarkson with a Heartbeat Song. Well, we're going to open up our birthday book, and if you're having a birthday today, all the very best from us here at the radio station, and here's a song just for you.
1: Happy birthday to you. Happy birthday to you. Happy birthday, everybody. Happy birthday to you.
0: And you're sharing it with some very interesting people. Last week we had Buddy Holly's drummer, but today is Buddy Holly. It would have been Buddy Holly's birthday. Charles Holly, born in Lubbock, Texas in 1936, tragically died at 22 in 1959. American singer-songwriter, his hits include That'll Be the Day, Every Day, Peggy Sue, Oh Boy, Maybe Baby, Rave On, and It Doesn't Matter Anymore. And you might remember in 1959 he was killed in a plane accident which also claimed the lives of the Big Bopper and Ritchie Valens. We lost a great songwriter, but he's got a treasury of stuff he has left behind. Gloria Gaynor, born in Newark, New Jersey in 1943. She's 83, my goodness, US singer. 1974, she had her first hit with Never Can Say Goodbye. Her biggest hit came in 1979 with I Will Survive. And Chrissy Hine, or Christine Hine, born in Akron, Ohio in 1951. She's 75, lead vocalist and guitarist with The Pretenders. In 1980, they had a number one hit in Australia with Brass in Pocket. Their other big sellers include Back on the Chain Gang, Don't Get Me Wrong, I've Got You Babe with UB40 in 85, Hymn to Her in 87, and I'll Stand By You in 94. Okay, he said. Let's get underway with, he said. He's trying to find where he's up to. There we go. Here's the late, great Buddy Holly with Peggy Sue.

Oh, the late, the great Buddy Holly, and he left us so many great hits, and tragically we lost him with the Big Bopper and Ritchie Valens in 1959. Well, Gloria Gaynor's having a birthday today, and this was one of her big hits in 1979. Here she is.

0: I don't think that's Gloria Gaynor. I'll figure out what's going on in a minute. So let's listen to these messages.
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0: See if we can find Gloria Gaynor. Goodness gracious, I think I put the wrong CD in. But look, we'll go to Chrissy Hines. She's having a birthday today, and this was one of her biggest hits with the Pretenders.

0: For Gloria Gaynor and I Will Survive. I think I Will Survive as well. We had the Pretenders because Chrissie Hynde had a birthday today, and that was Brass in Pocket. And Buddy Holly, the classic late Buddy Holly with one of his best hits, and he would have had a birthday today. So that was Peggy Sue. Okay, I think what we'll do, we'll go ahead with the weather for the last time in Drive.
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0: And cloudy for the rest of Monday, it says, partly cloudy, southerly winds 20 to 30 k's, becoming light in the evening. An overnight of 7, a top of 16, a sunny day they're predicting. Slight chance of a shower in the southeastern suburbs at night and near zero chance everywhere else. Well, that's very, very comforting. Chance of morning frost in the southeast suburbs and fog. Goodness, the people, aren't you glad you don't live in the northeast suburbs? They seem to cop everything. Light winds becoming west to southwesterly 15 to 20 in the evening. That's for tomorrow. And for Wednesday, 9 to 14, a shower or two, high chance thereof. Medium chance everywhere else. And for Thursday, 10 to 15, a cloudy day, winds southwesterly, 15 to 20, turning southerly during the morning. And then for Friday, the beginning of the weekend, if you like, 9 to 17 with cloud clearing and light winds. For Sunday, Saturday, I should say, even better, sunny, 8 to 21, sunny with light winds becoming northerly. And for Sunday, 13 to 23 with shower or two, but not coming until later in the day. And for Monday, if we can go that far ahead, 13 to 21 with a shower or two. So it looks like spring is definitely trying to break through. All right, here's Midge Ewer.

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1: It certainly is, and that was Midge Ure with the If I Was. 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Oh, dear. Now, let's see, where were we? Oh, yes, this will be a good one. My favourite late grandmother.

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4: Inner FM. Oh, that pesky robot turns up all over the place. Okay, well, we had Tina Turner, my late great famous grandmother Tina Turner with Better Be Good to Me. We had REM with It's the End of the World as We Know It. And then a group called Car Stereo Wars and Came to Nothing. Okay. I think we need some more music, and here's John Mellencamp with Jack and Diane.

0: a long version of Zombie by the Cranberries, and before that, John Mellencamp with Jack and Diane. I'll play these and then I'll be right back.
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4: 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I don't know who Joe is, nor do I care. But I do want you to listen to Hernando's Hideaway every Monday night from 6 to 8 p.m. On 96.5 Inner FM.
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0: Ooh, I'll have to be quick, but he's cleaned up the floor and he's got everything organised, and he'll be on from 6 to 8. Then you've got 8 till 10 with Country Miles McPeeling, and then New Grooves with Adrian Hook. Tommy Emmanuel's trying to get on, and here he is. Bye from me.

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1: Hello, I'm Lewis Donaldson. One Nation has rejected criticism of the proposal to allow Australians to access their superannuation in certain circumstances. The policy would see employers continue to pay the full 12% compulsory super contribution, but for those who opt in, they could access one quarter of their super to boost their income for 3 years. It would apply to people who rent or pay a mortgage on their home. Federal Treasurer Jim Chalmers says it would make millions of Australians poorer. Senior One Nation MP Barnaby Joyce argues that won't be the case.
2: Lose your house, how insecure do you feel later on in life? This is why we have to reinstill the fact that the assets are private individuals' assets. We're not talking about shutting down super forever or taking it forever. We're talking about a point forward for 3 years for 3%.
1: A Green spokesperson has called the under-16 social media ban a total failure and that further action targeting algorithms is needed. It comes as digital duty of care legislation is set to be unveiled in the coming days. That proposes that big tech companies should allow people to opt out of algorithms. Speaking to the ABC, Senator Sarah Hanson-Young says Australians need to have greater control over what they see in their social media feeds.
3: Making these platforms safer. You should be putting in place a duty of care. You should be fixing those toxic algorithms that are driving that addiction, driving that toxic content, manipulating people's data to get to their emotions, to sell the profit that big tech's into.
1: Hundreds of staff employed by a Sydney property developer have been stood down, meaning further uncertainty for homeowners. It comes nearly 2 weeks after the company Battler entered voluntary administration. Reports suggest a group of lenders is negotiating a loan to help the administrators through to the end of this month. Battler Group owes $3.4 billion to creditors. Workers at Australia's largest performing arts venue have taken industrial action for the first time in its history. Multiple work stoppages delayed performances last week and more are expected to come at the Arts Centre Melbourne. Workers are calling on a 7% pay rise to make up for wage stagnation since 2022. The US says it's held encouraging talks with Ukraine's president as part of a renewed effort to end the war with Russia. US envoys Steve Witkoff and Jared Kushner met with President Volodymyr Zelensky in Kyiv. These first round of talks between Ukrainian and US negotiators lasted about 3 hours. The US envoys say that they are looking forward to making more progress. It follows a trip by the US delegation to meet with Russian President Vladimir Putin in Moscow. Showers can be expected for Western Australia and Tasmania, whilst dry conditions are forecast elsewhere. The Bureau of Meteorology's Dean Naramore has tomorrow's weather.
4: Well, we do have some coastal showers through parts of southeast Queensland and northeast New South Wales. Well, we do have this very active low pressure system in eastern WA. That's bringing rain and storms right around it, particularly through southwestern parts of NT, western South Australia, and much of southeastern WA. Otherwise, fine, dry, and clear conditions for much of the rest of the country. Though we will see another cold front moving into parts of Tasmania and southern Victoria by Tuesday night into Wednesday.
1: To sport, in cricket, men's coach Andrew McDonald has named an unchanged Australian side for the upcoming Test series against South Africa. Under pressure batter Marnus Labuschagne has retained his spot despite being left out of the white ball squad. Cooper Connolly, Matthew Kuhneman and Michael Nisa have been added to the squad. The first Test will begin on the 9th of October following 3 one-day internationals and a warm-up match.
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7: Yes, well, right now in Heidelberg it's 12 degrees, and downtown Melbourne it's 10 degrees. In the central to southern New South Wales, at Binda, it's a whopping 10 degrees, and in far southwest Victoria, at Gringigal Gona, it's 11 degrees. The forecast now for Heidelberg for the rest of the week, Wednesday, well, no, let's start with Tuesday. It will be sunny, a low of 5 and a high of 16 with light winds. On Wednesday, a low of 9, a high of 14 with a good chance of a shower or two. It will be cloudy. On Thursday, a low of 9, a high of 15, cloudy with southwesterly winds. On Friday, the cloud will be clearing, a low of 7 and a high of 19 with some light winds. Saturday, sunny and a low of 8, a high of 21. And Sunday, 40% chance of rain, a low of 12 and a high of 23.
0: Who's there?
8: Joe sent me.
0: Who?
8: Joe.
0: Oh, come in.
9: Hey, man. 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

0: Olay, and welcome to Hernando's Hideaway. And I'm your Uncle Max and everyone you know. And hey, to come in, just knock three times and they'll say, who is it? And you say, Joe sent me. And they'll open the door to Hernando's Hideaway. Come in. Find a table covered in a gingham tablecloth with a candle that's burning and dripping wax all over the tablecloth. You can go up to the bar and get a drink, maybe get some snacks. We'll talk about that in a moment. But we want you to relax. This is a fantastic little hideaway. And this is Vince Jones playing. And that's Matt McMahon on keys and Alan Brown on strings and Ben Warple on bass. Yeah, and Doug DeVries on strings. Check them out. I just wish you was coming from. Jumped at the chance of permanent into my mind. It's party time. Yeah. Boop. I wrote these lyrics. Hey, what a great show we just had with Kevin. Oh, my goodness. He calls a drive on Mondays, and the poor guy was stuck driving here this Monday. Traffic was hell out there. It was hell. But he was fantastic. He got through it all. He is a miracle worker in the traffic, and he did a fantastic show. So thank you so much. I mean, when you're driving with Kevin, we were driving down the highway, driving up the driveway, around the roundabout, through the throughway, and in through the drive-through. Free on the freeway. We were bypassed on the byway and well ridden on the roadway. And don't forget, if you ever enter Melbourne at Altona, turn left at the fork and right at the Chopsticks. It was a great show, Kevin. Thank you so much. Hey, we're on the land of the Wurundjeri. I want to pay my respects to elders past, present and emerging. They've kept this land so beautifully for the last 60,000 years. It's now our duty to make sure that we can manage to look after this country for at least the next 60,000 years. I hope we can do that. I really hope so, but thank you to the Wurundjeri people and I pay my respects to them. So we've got a lot of comedy tonight. We've got food, we've got drinks, we've got sketches, we've got everything that you might want. Why don't you try to sit at the bar? Try a devil on a horseback or a smoked oyster. And, of course, we always have our marinated pita calamata olives. Try some cubes of cheese with cabana on a Jet's Dry biscuit. What about a curry pineapple dip? We have so many cheeses in our fondue fountain. And this week only, we've got deviled eggs, shrimp cocktails in a plastic Tupperware martini glass and try the French onion dip with bread cubes. It's interesting colour, green. Hey, grab a drink from the bar. A Rusty Nail, a free tetanus injection is provided with every Rusty Nail. And that's just the drink. Get a Stone's ginger wine or a Creme de Menthe, all the green drinks. How about this? A margarita or a mojito or a martini? How about a masala and Coke? Or a coffee nip? A Merlot or a Matus Rosé? Because, you know, we need those bottles for the candles. It's great to have you here in Hernando's Hideaway. The theme tonight? Alone. I know, I was caught up watching that program on SBS where they send people out and they've got to survive. But I don't want to focus on that. I want to focus on the types of situations where you are on your own. I don't want to be talking about being lonely. This is not a self-help group for those that are on their own. But it's an enrichment advisory comedy section where we can help each other by having a laugh. Having a laugh about those things that happen when we're on our own. I suspect there might be some ghost stories tonight and a little bit of Dave Allen, bit of Rita Rudner. I think we've got a bit of Bill Bailey. So much comedy. And Carl Barron, really exciting to have all of these things happening tonight. So, yes, we're talking about being alone. Of course. You know that it's nice to have friends, other people who enjoy your company, and we are there to support you when you are in need. But where were my friends when I accidentally gambled all my money on Dragonfly and it lost? And I lost. Where were my friends then? Especially when you need their money. That's what it means to be alone, alone and unloved. Thanks, friends.
1: Uncle Matt.

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Hi, Uncle Max, it's Rob from Newport. I've got two songs for your alone theme that you might already have. Alone Again Naturally by Gilbert O'Sullivan. That is a great choice. And yeah, we might bring that up in a little while. And then, and I never thought of this one, All By Myself by Eric Carmen. Ah, that's a whiny song. No wonder he's on his own. All by myself. Well, the interesting thing was, I was watching The Voice last night and Eric Carmen had a hit with a song. I can't even remember what it was, but when the singer sang the Eric Carmen song, he wasn't attributed the writer of that song. It was attributed to Celine Dion. So what is the story there? It was purely an Eric Carmen song. So I wasn't going to play any Eric Carmen. And then I thought, when I was watching the show last night, Eric Carmen also wrote this song. Well, I-

0: Boy, that's a song that we didn't think we were going to hear on Hernando's Hideaway. And in fact, Vince Jones is giving me a really dirty look saying, you're allowed that kind of music in? Really? Really? All right, I'm going to stop it right now because we know. Thanks, Sean. Great to hear from you again with somebody else's song, Eric Carmen, but that was, in fact, Sean Cassidy. Oh, it's all too much. Anyway, so the theme tonight is about being alone, and I thought a ghost story might be good or not so good if you are alone. This is a bit of Dave Allen.
1: Talks about the unknown. I, many years ago, was rather foolish, and we were in the west coast of Ireland. And we were in a bar, and we'd had a couple of drinks. And somebody started to talk about the unknown, the spirit world. And the conversation came up about the gravedigger's house. And the locals started to tell us about it. And this gravedigger was found in his bed, dead, with terrible marks upon his neck, and his eyes wide open. And the doctor said that the marks had nothing to do with his death, but that the man had died of fright. And I scoffed, foolishly. And it came about with a few more drinks and everything else that I accepted a dare or a bet that I would stay the night in the cottage beside the graveyard. And I went there, and we agreed that the door would be locked, and I would stay in there till first light. And I was locked in. And I don't know really what happens, but I think a great deal of fear is in one's mind. It was dank, it was cold. The effects of the booze began to wear off. And I began to think, what the name of God are you doing? And I felt, I don't know what it was an instinct, it was something stronger than me pulled me towards this bed which is in one's mind. It was dank, it was cold. The effects of the booze began to wear off. And I began to think, what in the name of God are you doing? And I felt

and an unnatural drowsiness came over me. And I became very sleepy. And I laid down, knowing full well that I shouldn't. And I went to sleep. A limbo sleep. And I woke. What time? I have no idea. The candle had burned down. It was black. It was cold. And I felt a presence. I was completely sober by then and utterly terrified. The heckles on the back of my neck had begun to rise. I was paralyzed by a presence of fear. And I felt something on my chest begin to move. It crept slowly up my chest. And I couldn't move. It came closer and closer to my throat. I gathered all my willpower as this thing came closer and nearer. And I grabbed it. And it was wet and cold. And I bit it. And screamed with pain. And that is how I lost my face.

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1: Hey there, this is Russell Morris. 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And because we got airplay, we became known, which has the snowball effect. 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It would be our culture. We're progressing. Let's try and get that airplay level up to 50%.
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7: Hey, well, hello Uncle Max, it's Kevin from Koroit. You might know the story of a man alone in a haunted hotel in Hawksdale and was visited by the ghost with the two white eyes at midnight in his room. I do remember that story. In fact, we got up to tell jokes when I was in grade 4 and Miss Pollard said, Patrick, have you got a joke? And I did. And I got up and I told the joke about the ghost with the two white eyes who went into my room at midnight. And she said, what happened next? And I said, listen, ghost with the two white eyes, if you don't get out of my room, I'll give you two bloody black ones in a minute. And I was sent outside. But anyway, that was the ghost with the two white eyes.
8: You've got mail.
7: I do have mail. I'm just fossicking around, but I'm looking out across. It's quite busy in Hernando's Hideaway tonight. Lots of people coming in through the door, including Tim. Hi, Uncle Max. Hope you're well tonight. Tuned in and looking forward to the show. Cheers, Tim. Thanks, Tim. It is great to have your company. Hang around, Tim, because I reckon we'll be going to a quiz not too far away, maybe in about 20 minutes, maybe not even that far away. And the theme is alone, about people being on their own and, I suppose, facing challenges. So think about the films that you know about people being challenged. Here's Rob from Newport again. I spent a night in Derbyshire at a youth hostel on my own, and the owner organised internal heating just for me in November. Oh, well, there you go. That's a nice story. I would have thought a night on your own in Derbyshire. Oh, that'd be like our Tess of the Derbyvilles, isn't it? And did you meet the Derbies? Yes. All right. Sorry, getting sidetracked. Anyway, yeah, it's busy. Things are humming. It's a bit quiet over at the bar. What's Nolene? You know Nolene. Nolene serves the drinks here and tends the bar, of course. And a lot of you remember her because she used to work at the Warringal Shopping Centre in the major supermarkets. She was well known for making public address system announcements, like, could we have a price check on the Fab or the Omo or the dishwashing liquid, please? And could somebody clean aisle 3? And can we have some assistance at the checkout, please? And could somebody stack the trolleys and the baskets? And there's also a cabbage on the floor in the vegetables section. Nolene used to make all of those announcements. She was really, really good at it. It's not really part of her role to be doing that anymore, not while she's working in Hernando's Hideaway. It just so happens that there's a microphone attached to the bar with one of those buttons to get your attention, and occasionally she makes public address system announcements. I wish she wouldn't, but she does. Uh-oh, I think she's got a finger on the button again.
8: Hello, everyone. It's Nolene from behind the bar. I understand tonight's topic with Uncle Max is alone. That reminds me of listening to the aptly named Wednesday 6 till 8 show. I always feel alone listening to that because I don't think anybody else is. Oh, anyway, Uncle Max, alone. Is there anybody out there? Is there life on other planets? We see a few alien life forms in here sometimes, especially after a few sherries, I can tell you. Some of Uncle Max's jokes, shall we just say, out of this world, not in a good way. Now, as long as you have got 96.5 Inner FM, you will never be alone. Yes, and also, I've got my messages on the answer phone from that PA in France. I shall never be alone. I wonder if he'll call tonight. Yeah. Anyway, anyone?
7: Okay, thanks, Nolan. Very, very interesting. Hey, here's some mail that I have to read. Dear Uncle Max, this girl ran up to me at the cemetery and said, I need to pass through the cemetery. A girl wouldn't sound like that. Anyway, sorry. This girl ran up to me at the cemetery and said, I need to pass through the cemetery, but I'm scared to walk alone. Can you walk with me across the cemetery? I said, oh, yes, of course. Don't worry. I used to be super scared of cemeteries when I was alive, too. Yeah, okay. And this policeman says, I'm writing you a ticket for driving alone in the carpool lane. And I said, yes, well, you're going to feel really stupid when you look in the boot of my car. Stupid deaths. On a serious note, if anybody knows of any lonely people who'll be eating Christmas dinner alone because they haven't got any family or close friends, can you let me know? I need to borrow some chairs. That's not from me. That's what I just read. That comes from Elf from Elfington. Elf, that was a bit tasteless. You wouldn't have too many friends, I bet, coming to your place for Christmas, really. Dear Uncle Max, why was the big bird sitting all alone? He was ostrich-sized. Ah. A new teacher was trying to make use of her psychology courses. She started her class by saying, everyone who thinks they're stupid, stand up. After a few seconds, little Johnny stood up and the teacher said, do you think you're stupid, little Johnny? No, ma'am, but I hate to see you standing there all by yourself. And that comes with cheers from Ashley from Ashburton. Ashley, thank you so much. Great to have mail from you again. Thank you. Dear Uncle Max, this week the topic for discussion on the Jason Nolan show, the aptly named Wednesday 6 to 8 show, that according to Nolan no one listens to, is that you're going to discuss the British sitcom Dear Ladies, which is about two older spinsters that lived together and were music hall performers. And it's played by Hinge and Brackett, of course. And, of course, to discuss this with me will be Richard Latto. And, of course, we will have the usual J triple play, the Grand Theft Auto track, the stolen hi-fi, the big cheese, and everyone's favourite, the Dennis Dance track. And that comes from Jason at 96.5 Inner FM. Oh, great. And it's been great. We've been getting lots of emails and texts, and I'm just looking. Uncle Max, it's Steve from Skipton. I know a good recent film where someone is on his own. Okay. Yes. All right. Well, that might come up in the quiz. So I'm not going to say what the name of the film is. And there's three knocks there. And it's Evan saying, Joe sent me. Hey, Uncle Max, good to have seen you last week. Love, Evan. Yes, Evan and I saw each other at Melbourne Symphony Orchestra, their 120th celebration for their, well, not their 120th celebration. They've been performing for 120 years. I tell you what, they're getting tired. That's probably just enough time to do Wagner's Ring Cycle. Just joking. No, they played some amazing, fantastic, fun music, and the conductor, this young woman from Finland, was just amazing. And she played all the favourites that people love in the first half, and then came back. It was at the Melbourne Town Hall. And you know what's in the Melbourne Town Hall, don't you, listeners? Yes, the grand organ. And so what better song for the Melbourne Symphony to play than a bit of Sasson? And because Melbourne Symphony played the Sasson piece for the film, the one about the pig. Oh, Babe. Yes, they played it for Babe. And how does the organ fit in with that? It goes da da da da da da da da da da. Hey, there's my. I've brought my own pipe organ. Yes. Anyway, I'm getting distracted because we've got to get on. We've got Groucho Marx coming up in a moment, and we've also got to get ready for a quiz, and I have to play a little bit more music. And well, there's another text. Hi, Uncle Max, Terry from Tarang. What about this film, The Shining? The family alone at winter in the Outlook Hotel in Colorado. Yes. And Evan said, isn't there a song, Johnny Be Good, by Men at Work? Be Good, Johnny. Yes. And I was watching something. What was I watching? I was watching something where they were filming some people in America. Oh, I don't know. And I saw in their record collection they had Men at Work. That unmistakable Men at Work, the yellow album with the black picture work, and yeah. And Bobby from Mini Pond says, getting in early with the quiz because of the delay. And he's come up with the answer for a question. Good. And Carl from Cavendish has texted in another film, Capricorn 1. I can say that because it's not going to be in it, but the three astronauts who were stranded alone, not on the Mars, not on the moon, but in the Arizona desert, of course. And look, people are texting, people are faxing in answers, people are emailing, people are, oh, and we've got a new answering machine here. I'm really excited about it. People can ring up and leave messages on the answering machine, and there's a red light flashing. I'll just press the button. She's gonna call you.
9: Hi, thanks for calling Uncle Max at Hernando's Hideaway. Please leave a message after the beep.
7: Hello, Uncle Max. It is I, Pierre Chanel from Paris. You know, I am listening to your podcast and I think it is very funny. So, you are talking about the virtues of being alone. In France, we prefer to do things together, to work like a team, not to be on our own. However, I do think there are times when you can be alone, especially when you are having a chocolate croissant and many other beautiful French pâtisseries and, of course, some fresh café. No? Au revoir, Uncle Max. One other thing. Can you ask Nolene, can you give her a message for me? Tell her that I think she makes very good announcements on the public address system. Au revoir.

0: Bobby from Mini Ponds has said it's rumoured that Sting was singing about a BBC newsreader at the time of this song, and she was called Sue Lawley. Sue Lawley. Oh, my goodness me, really. You're tuned to 96.5 Inner FM, and you're listening to...
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0: Olay, he's a bit of Groucho Marx.
2: We invited some babysitters and some kindergarten teachers to the program, and here they are. Folks, meet Groucho Marx.
3: A babysitter and a kindergarten teacher, huh? Miss Longo, is that right? Gloria Longo. What school are you from, Gloria?
4: I teach at Mar Vista School in West Los Angeles.
3: Miss Hannah, you're the babysitter, huh?
4: I am not a babysitter. I'm from the Babysitter's Guild. I work in the office.
3: Don't you do any sitting?
4: Oh, I sit in the office.
3: Well, do you have somebody sit for you? Or just what do you do there?
4: I dispatch the sitters to the clients.
3: Mm-hmm. Well, could you assign one to me? About 18, blonde and pretty. Not a good conversationalist?
4: I'm afraid not.
3: You don't have to be afraid. You're sitting in your office. Just why wouldn't you let me have a babysitter?
4: I'd let you have a babysitter over from 45 to 60.
3: I'd rather have one between 8 and midnight. They don't call me Captain Midnight for nothing. But why would you send me a woman between 45 and 60 as if I didn't know?
4: Well, I found that it was very difficult for women over 45 to get positions despite their ability. We have to put them to work. We're taking them off the backs of their children and letting them be supporting.
3: Is that where they do their
4: supporting? Well, the children don't like to support the mother-in-law, so I decided I'd put these women to work. They're independent. They're doing a good job at trust.
3: Well, I should think so. I want to apologize for any flippancy that I may have thrown around here. I think you're doing a wonderful job. Mm-hmm. Now, Gloria, that's you. How did you meet your husband?
4: Well, we met in college. It was during a French examination that I first was aware that he was staring over my shoulder. Now, after 4 years, we've been married 4 years, and he's still in college.
3: Well, he didn't have his mind on those papers, I don't think. Well, how many children do you have, teacher?
4: 25 at a time.
3: Gee. Kids, and that fella is still in school. Now, Teach, I'll call you Teach, huh? How old are your kindergarten pupils?
4: They're about 5 years old.
3: That young, huh? Well, what can you teach a child of five, huh?
4: We try to teach him some desirable social habits and that it's necessary that you share your things and how to get along with other people. When you want a toy from someone, you just don't go over and hit him on the head to get it. You ask him for it politely.
3: Mm-hmm. And then you throw a hydrogen bomb at him? Now, teacher, suppose one of your pupils shoots a spitball at you. How do you discipline a five-year-old kid?
4: 5-year-old children don't throw spitballs.
3: We don't, huh? Now, how do you make a spitball?
4: Well, you tear up any bit of paper you have lying around and roll it up good and tight. Then you look for a rubber band and then shoot. That's all.
3: Apparently, you do this pretty often, huh? Now, in your kindergarten, do you find that girls are more difficult to handle than boys?
4: Girls are not quite as difficult to handle.
3: Well, all I can say is that little girls are more important. Little boys grow up to be presidents, but little girls grow up to be big girls. And...
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0: Olay, Uncle Max. It's Zane from Zeehan in Tasmania. What about the book and film Papillon, which was based on a true story? Papillon is in solitary confinement at a prison in French Guiana. And Steve McQueen played Papillon in the film. I remember the book. Yes. Thanks for that, Zane. And good to hear people are listening in Tasmania. And Evan goes, ha, ha, ha, like the Three Musketeers would say, un pour de et tout pour un. Of course they would. Well, I don't know what that means. Je ne sais pas, français. But very, very good from you, Evan. And Uncle Max, it's Bill from Birragara. Did you just... No, that was Kevin from Koroit. It's Bill from Birragara. I think Kevin... Well, it doesn't matter. Bill from Birragara says another film... about being alone is the James Franco was in the film 127 Hours. He was stuck on a rock face in the Midwest of America. Yes, aren't there four presidents stuck on the rock face in the Midwest of America? Wouldn't it be good to stick another president's face up there? And the rest of him too on the rock face. Yes. I think, well, let's do this. It's now time for Hernando's Hideaway Quiz. Take it away, Uncle Max. I will. I'll take it away. I'm going to take it away. So the theme tonight is alone, yes. So I've got a few film trailers about people who are working alone, being alone, or they're lonely. You know, you can be quite alone in a big city surrounded by people. It's about whether you know the people or if the people know you, are they after you? Are you hiding from those people? So many variations upon a theme of what it is to be alone. And so what I'm going to do is the first person to answer by texting in their answer, I'm going to count to 15. And then if nobody else comes in with an answer in that time, I have to determine if the person is listening live or they are streaming. Because if you're streaming, you're about 15 seconds behind. So we're going to try and make this fair because already tonight a couple of people have started submitting answers to the quiz just in case. But that won't work for you because you've got to answer the question at the time of the asking of the question. So we've had this trailer a couple of times. You'll know this, but it's about being alone.
11: I guarantee you that at some point, everything's going to go south on you.
12: Ready?
11: You're going to say, this is it. This is how I end.
13: Commander, Mark is dead. We have to go. No.
11: Now, you can either accept that, or you can get to work.
12: This will come as quite a shock to my crewmates. And to NASA. And to the entire world. But I'm still
0: so alive. 15 seconds are up, and it was split. The first one in was Tim with the correct answer of gravity. As soon as it came in, Mick, you were right there. You were absolutely right in saying the Martian. Hang on. Mick said the Martian. Tim said gravity. No, it's actually the Martian, Tim. This is the, I can't think of his name.
12: I have enough food to last for 50 days.
14: He's going to start.
0: You know where he grows potatoes.
12: So I'm going to have to.
0: Oh, there's a bit of Bob Dylan as sung by Jimi Hendrix.
14: He's totally alone. What the hell is he thinking right now?
12: I am.
0: So I have to give it to Mick, who was first with the correct answer, the Martian, and then Tim has come in with the correct answer, the Martian, but it was after Mick, and probably 20 seconds after was Bobby from Mooney Ponds, and then and George says, I don't know, but it sounds like it's coming from a good movie. It is a really great movie. It's a fantastic movie, and it's called The Martian.
12: Tell the world, tell my family, that I never stop fighting to make it home.
0: It's a fantastic story. So the score so far, I think I've got about six of these tonight, is Mick is on one. And Tim, you were so close. All right, you've got to get this one. You'll know it.
15: Where are you going? We're going to miss the plane.
16: When the McAllister family left on their Christmas vacation...
17: Did we miss the plane?
18: No, you just made it.
16: They forgot one small thing.
19: Have yourself...
20: I've a terrible feeling.
19: Christmas.
20: Did you lock up?
19: Yourself be light.
20: Do we set the timers on the lights?
21: Mm-hmm. What else could we be forgetting?
19: Our troubles will be ours.
20: Kevin!
16: Home alone.
22: Police in the northern suburbs are on the lookout for a pair of burglars who are calling themselves the Wet Bandits.
23: We know that you're in there.
24: It's Santa Claus.
0: And seriously came in at the same time, just like before, but Tim was in first the time before, but not with the right answer. But he corrected himself and came up with the right answer. This time, Mick was in first with the right answer, Home Alone. So, Mick, you are on two. Tim had the correct answer, Home Alone. And then 20 seconds after, Bobby from Mini Ponds has the correct answer, Home Alone. And George asks the question, that can't be Home Alone, can it? And the answer is yes, it can.
25: Why are you dressed like a chicken?
26: Gus Polinski, Polka King of the Midwest. If you have to get to Chicago, we'll gladly drive you.
0: It's a great film. It's a fantastic film. And I was watching another film called My Girl. A little bit of it last night. It was on the television set. And Macaulay Culkin was in that. I don't want to give away the story, but Macaulay Culkin got killed by a swarm of bees. He was only a little kid, but anyway, it was okay. Who's this? Greg from Garoque, the Bill Bryson book, Walking in the Woods. Bill and Kaz are on the Appalachian Trail. Yep, okay. I'm only going to take answers or texts about the quiz at the moment. I'll come back to some of those later. And George says he did a voice-to-text typo. Damn it. But you can say damn it on your voice-to-text. That is really good. Mick is on two. All right, what about this one? What is this film?
27: We live... or we die by the clock. That's how long we have. Two lines, two lines.
1: Sergeant.
27: One to the airport truck, one to the Moscow truck. Nikolai, tick-tock, tick-tock, tick-tock, tick-tock. 50 seconds! When that clock hits zero, you send this truck. I don't care if Lenin himself comes out of his tomb with a priority package. I absolutely, positively have to get to Memphis tonight.
2: We'll do our best.
3: Okay, I'll cancel Saturday.
2: No, don't. If I'm not here, I'm not.
3: Just so long as you're here New Year's Eve.
2: I will be here New Year's Eve, I promise.
0: I think this is really hard to get from the story so far. Tom Hanks' film with Helen Hunt and promises of getting home and the first correct answer was Bobby from Mooney Ponds. Bobby, you are on one. George from Tullamarine has come in with the correct answer, Castaway. But that was allowing the 15 seconds. Tim's come in with the answer, not quite right. Oh, Tim, we're struggling tonight. Oh, no, he's come in with the correct answer, but it's behind Bobby. So Bobby's on one. So he ends up, I should fast forward this because it's a long movie. He ends up kind of at the edge of the world. I'll just fast forward. Here it is. It's called Cast Away. And I'm just looking at titles. And
27: anybody?
0: He's alone on a beach. No one was there. Ooh. Thanks, Tommy Hanks. All right. No one was there. What about this film? Are you ready? Imagine being alone in the water.

0: Well, Shark, we've got a panic on our hands on the 4th of July.
1: And allowing for the 15 seconds, Rob from Newport, you were like 1 second behind the 15 seconds. And same with Jason, straight after Rob, and George, you came after that. So the first two were live listeners at who was first with the correct answer of Jaws. It was Tim. And then Mick came in immediately after. So Tim is finally on one. Mick is on two and Bobby is on one. And there are so many other correct answers by people. This is fantastic. We have a quiz on our hands. And that was the end of that little trailer. What is this film? What is it? Oh, this one. I'm going to give some clues. This film was 1971. It was mainly about a man in his car. Oh, Mick! And then Bobby has come in with the correct answer. Harry from Hamilton is correct as well. Oh, the snakes, the spiders. And an evil truck. And you can't see the driver. And the star of the film is Dennis Weaver. Yes, but it was Mick who was in first. That was a sensational effort. I'm just going to double check that. We had Jaws was correct, and then we got to the film Duel. Yes, it was called Duel. And well done there, Mick. All right, I've got two more films to go. Two more films about people really working in this world on their own. This is a bit more, only a couple of years old. Are you ready for it? I love this film. It's a hard one.
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1: There's an ad.
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1: I'm sorry.
2: Today.
1: I didn't mean to have an ad. It's because it's such a still a popular film. It's just starting now, George, so keep listening. Someone likes their music.
3: So you're just starting your day, or did you just get off?
4: They call, I go, you know.
3: So what is it you do?
4: I'm a driver.
3: Oh, like a chauffeur. Anyone I'd know?
4: I hope not.
3: What is your name?
4: Baby.
3: Your name's Baby. B-A-B-Y, Baby.
1: Bobby!
5: This one you say listen to the music all the time?
6: Is he mental?
7: Mental meaning slow. Was he slow?
6: No.
1: And Bobby was first in with the answer, and because he's coming in 15 seconds later, well done. You are correct with Baby Driver. Tim's come in with the answer of Driver, but Bobby was first. So Mick is on 3, Bobby is on 2, Tim is on 1. All right. So what's going to happen next? This is the very last question. Answer it if you can.
8: Welcome to Miami Mutual Bank. How may I help you?
9: I'd like to cash this check here, and then I'd like to take you out for a steak dinner.
8: Are you a real live pilot?
10: I sure am, little lady.
11: The jump seat is open.
10: It's
9: been a while since I've done this. Which one's the jumpsuit again?
6: Dr. Connors to the ER. Dr. Connors to the ER.
9: This is irrefutable evidence that the defendant is lying.
10: Special Agent Hanratty, FBI.
11: Hello, Carl.
10: You're gonna get caught. It's like Vegas. The house always wins.
12: Some nuts flying around the country posing as a pilot.
13: Call him the James Bond of the sky.
1: Bobby has come in with the correct answer.
14: Best date I have ever been on.
1: Catch me if you can. So it's a draw between Bobby and Mick. And this has thrown a spanner in the works because I don't have another film. But I'm going to... Oh, stop it. We'll come back to you in a minute, Carl Barron. You've got some great comedy for us. So while we talk, I'm going to ask you just to persevere, and I'm going to find one more film, which was going to be on it. And now I can't remember what it's called. I think we might just have this while... Don't go away. Don't go away, please.

0: All right. Okay. I've got this film. Look, this guy's desperate. There's, it sounds like a very similar film coming out at the moment. This guy is desperate, but can't talk to anyone. They suspect him of crime, and we'll see if you know this film.
1: I came home. There was a man in my house. He had an artificial arm.
2: Are you saying that I killed my wife? Are you saying that I crushed her skull?
0: All right, I'm just going to leave it between Mick and Bobby to answer this, if that's okay, because we've got a tie between them on the all-happening Hernando's Hideaway quiz.

And we have a winner. So, wow. It's a film without much. It's a film without much. Oh, Mick says Gone Girl. No, it's not Gone Girl. Bobby's come in with the correct answer. It is The Fugitive with Harrison Ford. Yes. So that, ladies and gentlemen, makes Bobby the winner for the very first time. Tim's won a lot. Mick's won a couple of times. But Bobby, oh, well done. Congratulations. An excellent effort. Mick has sent his congratulations to you, Bobby, already. Here, take a bow, is your round of applause. Well done indeed. So a certificate going out to you, Bobby, if you send me your email address. And Bobby says, I thank you. Well, making a big speech. And back to John from Japan says, another book about being alone in a solitary prison is The Count of Monte Cristo. You are quite correct. That was one of my favourite books. That was one of my favourite books. Hey, after Groucho Marx, after the quiz, I ask Eve, my beautiful daughter, to give me a song related to the theme. The theme tonight is Alone. She's come up with a song called Alone Tonight by The Gap Girls.

0: Yeah, g'day. How you going? I hope you laugh tonight. Proper laugh, not that fake laugh that comes out your nose. Yeah, that... You know, when someone tells you a joke, it's not even funny, but you still go... You know, when you sit in your car and you're in a really good parking spot and you're not going anywhere and someone drives up and they think you're leaving that really good spot, they got that desperate look on their face. And you go... It's like sometimes I'm washing my car and someone walks by, I don't even know them, and they go, washing your car? I go, yeah. They go, you want to do mine after that? And you both go, I won't tell you any long stories, I hate long stories. Some guy at the back just told me a really long story, it went on forever, it was annoying me, I thought, when's it going to be over? After about 10 minutes he went, anyway, to cut a long story short, I thought, you're joking, aren't you? This is the short version. When I was home the other day, I saw this big brown snake. Yeah, brown snakes in Australia, they can kill you. Like 20 minutes, they bite you, the venom just... Anyway, but the snakes don't bother Aussies. It's just the signs. I saw this sign the other day. No joke, it said, if you get bitten by a brown snake, don't panic. Relax. Oh yeah, nothing relaxes me more than getting bitten by a deadly Australian brown snake. Okay, mate, how you going? Oh, not bad. What are you doing? Oh, I just got bitten by a brown snake. Yeah, the venom's probably halfway to my head by now. Can't complain, beautiful day out there. What's left of it for me? I was sitting out front of these doctor's offices the other day watching all the sick people go in because it kind of cheers me up. They have these signs, you know, neurologist, cardiologist. I've never seen this before. It said caring psychologist. Oh, that's nice. A caring one. Are there uncaring psychologists? Please come in. Tell me about your childhood. Actually, you know what? Forget it. I didn't have many friends growing up. Oh, surprise, surprise. The kids used to beat me up. I can see why. You're an idiot. Do you ever see those patients out the front of hospital smoking? Taking a break from being sick? So what are you doing? Get back in there and be ill.
1: Tea break's over, let's go, let's get into it.
0: I shouldn't say that, it's a bit mean, but you know. I tried to improve myself, it didn't work. I read some self-help books. Self-help books are a waste of time. Think about it, right? If you buy a self-help book, there's something wrong with you. If there's something wrong with you, how do you know you're going to choose the right book? You can't. I went and bought a bread roll for my lunch today. I bought this bread roll in the supermarket. You know, you can't pick up food with your fingers. You've got to use those tongs. You know, those tongs that don't close properly? They close like this. I just gave up. Lady saw me. She went, do you need a hand? I looked at her and went, thanks a lot.
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4: 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Yes, why didn't I think of that? 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
5: I

0: And that was No More Lonely Nights, the abridged version, because we're running out of time. That quiz went way too long. We're having a lot of fun tonight. We've got some more comedy coming up in a moment. But right on, half an hour from now, of course, every Monday night we have Country Miles with Mick Peeling. Mick plays the best country music that you can find. If you can think of a style of music and put country in front of it, Mick can play it. And he takes your requests by if you text him on 0456 965 965. That is 0456 965 965. That's coming up in at 8 o'clock, Country Miles, all types of country, rock, roots and Americana, the best music from Mick Peeling, and getting pretty excited about that. It's time for a bit more comedy. This is one of our favourites in the house. It is Rita Rada.
1: I'm trying to get more assertive in my career. Hate being assertive. It makes me tired. It's true, every time I stand up for myself, I have to go lie down. I'm trying to become more mature. I still have stuffed animals, and I can't get rid of them. I love them. I know one day the police are just going to break down my door and say, "You're over 30, give us the bears." And I just bought a house by myself. That's a mature thing. All by myself, I bought a house. You know what it had to say on the deed? Rita Rudner, a single woman. I said, "Can't you at least put, I have lots of friends?" It's a small house, it is. It has charm. I wish it had a window. It's a two-bedroom house, and the guest bedroom is very small, but it's still big enough so people can be comfortable if they come to stay, so I'm making it smaller. I got a decorator to help me. I got her very cheap because, well, she'd never done any... Well, she'd only done fish tanks. And my living room is nice. I have little colored rocks on the floor. Deep sea diver in one corner. Algae on the windows. But, you know, you have to try to save money because when you buy a house, the first thing that happens is bills every place. It's just amazing. My last credit card bill was so big, before I opened it, I actually heard a drum roll. Someday I want to not have to worry. Someday I want to be rich. Some people get so rich, so they lose all respect for humanity. That's how rich I want to be. When I was first on my own, I didn't know anything about money. I used to sign my checks, "Love, Rita." Still, I'm not the best at balancing my checkbook. I have to say that. I did it once. It was so exciting. It really was. The number on my statement was exactly the number in my checkbook. I guess I got a little overexcited. I called up the bank. I said, "I have a match here. Did I win something?" One thing I can never do, I still can't ask for money back after I've loaned it to a friend and they forget to return it. Isn't that hard? I can never do it. The most I can do is, when I'm over their homes, break something of that approximate value. One of the great things about Australia is that tipping is still under control here. Isn't it? I mean, here when you tip someone, they say thank you. In New York, if you don't tip people, they kill you. And I never know how much to tip people. I just give them money, and if they look too happy, I take some back. New York is really crazy. In fact, what's your name in the front? Pam. Have you been to New York, Pam? No, you can never leave your purse on the table like that. You always have to clutch it and guard it with your life. It's true, because while I was sitting there eating dinner, and I had my purse underneath my feet, and I got up and it was gone. And I'd been eating at home.
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0: The Big O, Roy Orbison. And the big news is the man who doesn't need to wear sunglasses when he sings, Mick Peeling, is in the building. He is. And so I can guarantee now that in 25 minutes, Country Miles will be happening on your little radio set.
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0: When Monty Python, with the help of George Harrison, released the film The Life of Brian, there was a lot of furor, very unhappy people thinking it was sacrilegious and bad and dangerous and just not nice and anti-Christian and all these things. And it wasn't. It was a lot of fun, and it was political, it was educational, it was sociological. And so at the time, not the 9 o'clock news, did a little parody satire on the release of that film by putting the foot, getting people to look at it from another perspective. This is not the 9 o'clock news.
5: Well, that was an excerpt from the controversial and some would say scurrilous new British picture, the General Synod's Life of Christ. The film deals with the rise to fame and greatness of a humble carpenter's son named Jesus Christ. But many people have seen in the film a thinly disguised and blasphemous attack on the life of Monty Python. Python worshippers claim the film sets out to ridicule by parody the actual members of Monty Python. Men who even today are worshipped and revered throughout the Western world. Now, Alexander Walker, what did you think of the picture?
6: Well, I was appalled. I mean, I actually find it deeply offensive that in a country that is still ostensibly a Python-worshipping country, that a 14-year-old child can actually get in to see this film. I mean, there is little enough proper Python around these days without parading this distorted garbage about.
5: Bishop, you directed the film. Did you expect this kind of reaction?
7: Well, I certainly didn't expect the Spanish Inquisition. Yes, I did. Yes, I did direct the film. And I feel as though I must emphasize at this stage that it is not about Python.
6: Oh, come on.
7: I'm not a Pythonist. I'm not a Pythonist myself, but obviously I have a tremendous amount of respect for people like Alexander, who are.
6: Oh, come now. Come now, Bishop. I mean, the leading figure in this film, what is it? Jesus Christ. I mean, he's quite clearly a lampoon of the comic messiah himself, our Lord John Cleese. I mean, even the initials, JC, are exactly the same.
7: I must explain to you, the Christ figure is not clean.
6: Oh, come on.
7: No, he's just an ordinary man who happens to have been born in Western Supermare at the same time as Mr. Cleese.
6: Jonathan, you know as well as I do.
7: He is mistaken for the comic messiah himself by vast crowds of people who follow him about doing silly walks, shouting, no, no, not the comfy chair, and other slogans from the good book.
6: I'm sorry, Jonathan, whatever you say, this film is a highly distasteful one. I mean, have people forgotten how Monty Python suffered for us?
7: I know.
6: How often the sketches failed? I mean, these men died for us. Frequently.
7: I mean, if Python is immortal, as Pythonists believe, then I can't believe that a mere film,
6: a tenth-rate,
7: could put them off. I mean, in the words of John Cleese, whenever two or three are gathered together in one place, then they shall perform the parrot sketch.
5: It is an ex-parrot.
6: It has ceased to be.
5: Indeed. Well, Alexander Walker, the final scene of the picture has attracted the most attention.
6: Right, well, I mean, here, I think we have the ultimate blasphemy. I mean, it is set in a hotel, in Torquay, where literally hundreds of Spanish waiters are being clipped about the ear by this Jesus Christ bloke. It is obviously a lampoon of the Comic Messiah's greatest half
7: it's
6: hour.
7: It's not at all. The point, it's Torbay. Well,
5: thank you both very much.
6: Torbay, Torquay. I mean,
5: Bishop, Alexander Walker, thank you very much indeed.
6: Thank you.

0: The Beatles. This is a bit of Bill Bailey.
1: But I'm living there, I'm living, keeping it real, you know. I'm not, I'm just living in the flat there. And I'm not going in for the big security thing like that. I've just got a psychological doorbell to deter unwanted callers, right? Because most doorbells are quite friendly, aren't they? That's quite friendly, isn't it? And this one's quite friendly. Although not if you've got an abduction complex. And so what I've done, I use a chord, it's actually an interval. I don't know if you're down with musical terms, an interval, so people are going, oh, brilliant, and they're off, you know. No, an interval is a gap between two notes, like this. That's called a perfect fourth, all right? I mean, it's just a musical term, it's not perfect, it's all right. There's a perfect fifth. That's what it's like, you know. That's used a lot in Gregorian chant, you know. Quite mysterious. Wouldn't work with soap opera themes. Wouldn't work with Coronation Street. Sounds like a biblical epic, doesn't it? And lo, the Battersby's did smite the Tilsleys. Whooped them. Whoa, why, yeah. No. So the chord I've gone for is actually an interval that was banned in 1545 at the Council of Trent, which was a religious conference. And they deemed that music had become too earthbound, too sexual, and it had to become more reverential and in praise of God. And one chord in particular was banned. This was called the Devil's Interval. It's the augmented fourth or the diminished fifth, depending on your outlook on life. If you're optimistic, yeah. This is it. I am inflamed with sexual lust. And that is highly effective as a doorbell, see?

0: The Flowers, and here's a bit of Milton Jones.
1: It's great to be here in the middle of the Pacific Ocean. Viking, pharaohs, German bite. That was a weird dream. Day one. I've never been better prepared for anything in my entire life. Day two. I've run out of water. Beginning to regret water fight with blue whale. Day three, the 1st of May, radio Mayday greetings to all ships in the area. Enthusiastic response to begin with. Then it all seems to go a bit sour. Day four. Suddenly our captain abandons ship and flies towards a lighthouse. He's also been eating my uniform. I'm going to need a new hat. Radio capsized to all ships in the area. Enthusiastic response to begin with. Then it all seems to go a bit sour. Anyway, to cut a long story short, the end. That's all from me in the Pacific.
0: And here's some heart.

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Okay, thanks for your company tonight. Thanks for your involvement and your comments and the quiz. And congratulations to Bobby from Mini Ponds on winning the quiz. Thanks for your texts, your emails and your phone messages. That was terrific. Nolene appears courtesy of Jason Nolan Productions. Thanks, Jason. Coming up next, we've got Mick Peeling with Country Miles. He's all ready for your requests. Until next week, you've been listening to Hernando's Hideaway. Olé.

evening and welcome to Country Miles. My name is Mick Peeling, as the jingle says, and it's so nice to be with you once again. It's Monday night. It's just gone 8 p.m. So do stick around for the next 2 hours. I've got some great music for you. You know I do. Thank you once again to Uncle Max for a fabulous Hernando's Hideaway. And a great theme tonight, which brought some good music and some good comedy as well. He'll be back again next week. Same bat time, same bat channel. Don't you dare miss it. I'm going to kick off this evening with Danny and the Champions of the World. Never stop building that old space rocket. Hey, never give up on a dream.

Oh, absolutely magical. That's the band from their album Car Hoots, which came out in 1971. And that's their version of Bob Dylan's When I Paint My Masterpiece. A beautiful rendition. And before the band, you heard Danny and the Champions of the World. Great English band from their 2013 album Stay True, and a song called Never Stop Building That Old Space Rocket. And it's one of those songs that if I hear it, it's stuck in my head for the rest of the day. And I'm singing it in the car, I'm singing it in the shower, singing it everywhere else. It's one of those songs. Very, very catchy. An earworm, I think they call it. It's just gone 8:10 in the PM. You're tuned to 96.5 Inner FM. And this just happens to be a show called Country Miles. My name is Mick Peely. So glad you could join me this evening. If you want to hear a song and you feel we need to hear it as well, if you insist, please text direct to the studio 0456 965 965, or you can email direct to the studio on air at innerfm.org.au. And that address also happens to be the website address for this particular station. 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Failing those two, you can go to my Facebook page. Just look up Mick Peeling on Facebook, and you'll come across this little post for tonight's show, and you can join the fine folk who've already gathered there requesting away, including my friend, as I reach over, Peter Cobb. He's listening in, I'm assuming from Adelaide, and he's after a song from Vince Gill. It's from his latest album called 50 Years From Home. And it is his latest album. And of course, as most of you would probably know, Vince Gill is probably the most recent member of the Eagles. I wonder what's happening with them. Who knows? Anyway, this is a great track. It's called The Whole World. This is Vince Gill, brought to you by Peter Cobb.

0: 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He's actually in Queensland, the exact opposite of Adelaide. It is 8:16 in the PM. 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
0: Hey, welcome back, y'all. Nick Charles and I did a show last Saturday at the Lomond Hotel in Brunswick, down there in Nicholson Street, and it was a great afternoon. It was with our band, The Long Road Home, a nice acoustic five-piece, and it was a great little crowd there, and we had a ball between 5 and 7.30. Jerry G was there, and he's requested a song that that we played, a song by Nick and myself called The Long Road Home, which is our namesake, of course. And Jerry G said that he remembers hearing us mention that it would probably be a good one for Stars, and I reckon you're probably on the money there. But let's have a listen to Nick and my version of this song, The Long Road Home.

Yeah, great piece of work there from the wonderful Sierra Ferrell from her Trail of Flowers album from last year. And I Could Drive You Crazy. And I remember when I saw Sierra play at the Forum here in Melbourne early this year or late last year. Anyway, doesn't seem that long ago. She was so good, and she actually opened up with that song. She walked out on stage by herself and started playing the fiddle, and the band slowly joined her to accompany her on that fantastic song, I Could Drive You Crazy. And what a great request from my friend Robert Penn. Before Sierra Ferrell, you heard Nick Charles and myself from our 2023 album, Songs from This Town and The Long Road Home. And that was requested by Jerry G, who was one of the many fine folk who saw us at the Lomond Hotel last Saturday afternoon. We've got a monthly residency there, so we'll be back again in October. I think the first or the second Saturday in October. So we'd love to see you there. It's always a great time there, sort of up close, personal. We have a good time. It is 8:26 in the PM. Jo Lally's listening in, and she loves Lady Antebellum, who are now called Lady A. And this comes from their album, I Have No Idea. No, that's not what it's called. It's I definitely don't have any idea. No, the album is called Need You Now. And sorry, Jo Lally. And this is the title track from it.

0: Ooh, that's a nicely recorded piano there. Back when they were called Lady Antebellum, back in 2010, they released that album Need You Now, and I believe that was a massive hit for them. A bit of country pop there from, well, these days they go by the name of Lady A. And requested this evening by my friend Joe Lally. Good on you, Joe. It's 8:32 in the PM. Let's have a listen to this, and then we'll get back to that.
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an absolute man of the world. That's Harry Manx. He's got a brand new album out called Falling Upwards. And that particular track, Steel Rose, is an absolute beauty. And thank you, Adrienne and Rosanna, just up the road from here, for bringing the fact that Harry has a new album out to my attention. Wonderful stuff. And just a little on Harry Manx. He's a multi-instrumentalist and composer. He's been described as an essential link between the music of the East and the music of the West. He fuses traditional blues with classic Indian ragas to create a distinctive sound. But check this out. Manx, primarily a guitarist who also plays harmonica and banjo, was born on the Isle of Man in Great Britain and moved with his family to Canada. He left home in his teens to live in Europe, Japan, India, and Brazil, carefully perfecting his compelling live show on the streets and in cafes and bars before later breaking out to music festivals. Blues music captured his attention when he was still in his teens, and he did some roadie work for Willie Dixon, John Hammond, and others. He hit the road hard in Europe, booking himself whatever and whenever he could as a solo act, playing banjo, harmonica, and guitar. This little bio goes on and on, so the man has obviously led a life, a full life, and there's obviously much more to come as well. So if you're not familiar with Harry Manx, check him out, because it's wonderful stuff. Before Harry Manx, you heard something local. You heard John C.J. Taylor and a track called Sweet Thing, which comes from his latest album, which name escapes me at the moment. Sorry, John. But you can check, if you like that, check out his stuff on bandcamp.com. It's some really, really good stuff. And I don't know why I had the name of the album in front of me, but it's disappeared. Some kind of magic, some kind of ghost in the machine. But that track was called Sweet Thing, and his name is John C.J. Taylor, and that's local music at its best. It is 8:43 in the p.m. Let's have a listen to this one right now. This is the Del McCoury Band from an album called The Family, and this is his version of Nashville Cats.

0: Yeah, great version of the song Nashville Cats there by the Del McCoury Band from the album The Family, which the phone ringing there, which came out in 1999, and a nice picture on the front cover. I think probably all relations to Del McCoury and all great pickers. And that song, Nashville Cats, was written by John Sebastian with the Lovin' Spoonful and was a hit for them back in the 60s. It's a song all about how many country pickers there are in Nashville. And you can well imagine that there are heaps. It is 8:47 in the p.m. Back in a tick.
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Absolute bluegrass standard there, Rocky Top, and that version by Buck Owens, and I hope you enjoyed that, Cowboy. Before Buck Owens, you heard the Honey Sliders, a song called Head Back Home, from 2014, a little 1, 2, 3, 4, 5 track EP that they brought out, and I like the sound of that a lot, and a great request from my friend John Allen. Before the Honey Sliders, you heard the Turnpike Troubadours with Sierra Hull. And a great request from my friend Tim of Brunswick, a song called Feeling Good Again, which is the latest single from that great band. It's just approaching 9 p.m. and I'm going to play a track right now from Billy String's latest album, So Much for Goodbyes. And this is the track that opens the album, I'm One of Those.

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0: Oh, yeah. Two great songs there from around the same time. You just heard Led Zeppelin from the Led Zeppelin 4 album from 1971 and Going to California, totally influenced by English folk music and a little of the Appalachian sound in there as well. Going to California, wonderful stuff. And before Led Zeppelin, you heard Elton John from 1970 from the Tumbleweed Connection album, which was very much influenced by the band at the time. And a great song called Country Comfort, which was also done by Rod Stewart, very memorably. This is a song I could, a word I couldn't get my lips around. And I love both versions, and what a great, great song. And recommended to us this evening by Russell McGoldrick, who says that he will see me in a couple of weeks with Stars, of course, at the Golden Vine Hotel in Bendigo. And really looking forward to that. It is 9:15 in the PM. Let's check this out.
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that back road, all the way back. Don't blink or you'll miss it. It might look like a ghost town, well beyond its prime.

Great work there from Queensland's Vixens of Fall. New single Fox Hollow comes from the album Last Train, which is actually I got that a little bit wrong. It's actually the B-side of the track that I just played you. Let's call it a double A. Fox Hollow and Last Train. Lovely stuff. And before Vixens of Fall, you heard Dan Sultan, his brand new single, There's a River. What about that? What a great vocal from the man. Available now, of course, and check him out live. Apparently he's fantastic. I haven't seen him yet, but I will get around to it one day, as well as Vixens of Fall too. I'm sure they're pretty cool live as well. Hey, Fox Hollow and Last Train. Lovely stuff. And before Vixens of Fall, you heard Dan Sultan, his brand new single, There's a River. What about that? What a great vocal from the man. Available now, of course, and check him out live. Apparently he's fantastic. I haven't seen him yet, but...

0: Three great tracks there from the late 70s. You just heard Joe Eli on his self-titled album from 1977, and just a wonderful track, She Never Spoke Spanish to Me. And of course, Joe Eli passed away late last year. Before the late great Joe Eli, you heard Steve Forbitt, who you probably know from the song Romeo's Tune. Great song, Song for Katrina. Comes from his album Little Stevie Orbit, which came out in 1980. And before that, you heard Dave Edmonds, of course, and Queen of Hearts, which was a sizable hit for him, from the album Repeat When Necessary, which came out in 1979. And that's a great, great album if you like modern sort of rockabilly stuff. It's a great, great record. Of course, Nick Lowe is involved in that one as well. It is 9:35 in the PM.
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0: From the brand new album Chinko, that's the amazing Wilder Blue, and a track called Wild Western Windblown Band. What a beauty. And before that, Cactus Blossoms from the Your Dreaming album, and a song called Mississippi. And before that, you heard Alison Krauss and her version of Gentle on My Mind, which I reckon is a great take on the song. It comes from her solo album from 2017, Windy City, and is well worth a listen. It's 9:47, and here's the Nitty Gritty Dirt Band.
1: Put your cardigan there, Wes, would you?

a magnificent piece of work, Levon Helm, The Mountain, from the album Dirt Farmer, which came out in 2007. And before that, you heard the Nitty Gritty Dirt Band, a nice instrumental, the Nashville Blues, from Will the Circle Be Unbroken, with a whole cast of people on that particular record. Oh, yeah. Who's playing on that? Let me have a look. Nashville Blues, just the band. No guests on that one. Well, it's a magnificent piece of work. Folks, that is about it for another Country Miles. I'm going to hit the road, Jack and Jacqueline. Hope you've enjoyed the show this evening as much as I have. Thank you for your requests this evening. I got through pretty much all of them except one, Pamela Ye. I'm sorry about the Mike McLennan song, but I couldn't find it anywhere. So, yeah, maybe tell me exactly where it is and I'll see if I can find it next time. But, yeah, thank you very much for tuning in tonight, folks. This has been Country Miles with Mick Peeling. We'll be doing it again next Monday night, so come along and join me. You're all welcome. Up next is the fabulous New Grooves with Adrian Hook, featuring a whole plethora of Australian new releases. Well worth a listen. And lots of great music throughout the night on your favourite radio station, 96.5 Inner FM. Thanks for joining me. I'm going to leave you with Doug Dillard and Gene Clark, and the train leaves here this morning. Adios, amigos. Thanks for dropping by. 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

And a very good evening to you all. Welcome to another edition of New Grooves here on 96.5 Inner FM with me, Adrian Hook. For the next 2 hours, I have some wonderful new Australian independent music tracks to play for you. 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Now let's get into the music. To begin, I have a band who hail from Wollongong. They are Cheeky Leash Band. They have just released their debut LP before they embark on a national and New Zealand tour in towards the end of this month and into October, the details of which I will give you after we listen to the Cheeky Leash Band, and as I said, the title track off their debut LP, How Much Love Have I Got Left. This is Cheeky Leash Band.

That's the Melbourne artist Ryplay and a great little thing called Flow State, which is the new single. And you can see Ryplay if you're in Melbourne, in addition with the other artists on her label Strawberry Milk Records, because Strawberry Milk Records are holding a fresh out of the crate indie showcase at the Creature Bar in Brunswick East here in Melbourne on the 25th of September. And also appearing with Ryplay are Ali Bao, Pankoi and Rat Bastards Band. So four acts for the price of one at the Creature Bar in Brunswick East on this September the 25th. And before that, to begin the programme, we heard from Cheeky Leash Band, a band who hail from Wollongong, and the title track off their debut LP, How Much Love Have I Got Left? And as I said, they are embarking on a national and New Zealand tour pretty soon, which will include towards the end of that tour a gig at the Bergy Band Room here in Melbourne on the 24th of October. As with Ryplay, I would suggest that you go to Cheeky Leash Band's socials to find all the details when and where they are playing, and also booking details there. Now, next up, we have a duo who hail from Sydney. They are Small Ways. They have just released what is the third single off their two-part debut LP, Broke Brain. This third single is called Same. This is Small Ways.

To me, any new material from the Gang of Youths is an event, and that new song is no different. That is just a wonderful, wonderful little song called Things Take Time from the great Gang of Youths. Of course, the band who hail from Sydney and have been such a part of the Australian independent music scene for such a long time, and they just get better as far as I'm concerned. And before that, the Sydney-based duo Small Ways and a song called Same, which is the third single lifted off their two-part debut LP, Broke Brain. Now, we have an artist who hails from the central coast of New South Wales. CB Ghost is the name, and a song from CB Ghost, All Good Things Take Time.

0: as well. And before that, we heard from the artist from the Central Coast, CB Ghost, and a new song, All Good Things Take Time. 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
0: I say it every week and I'll say it again this week that without AMRAP there'd be no New Grooves programme on 96.5 Inner FM, and neither would there be many, many other programmes on some of the over 300 community radio stations around the country featuring Australian independent music. And so my thanks to AMRAP for the enormous service that they provide the Australian music industry. I don't think it's appreciated. Anyway, good on them. Long may they continue. And next up we have three sisters who hail from Brisbane. They are Vixens of Fall. And they have just released a double A-side single. One side is Last Train and the other is Fox Hollow, which just happens to be the title track of their upcoming LP, which will be released on the 13th of November. I'm going to play Last Train. This is Vixens of Fall.

0: stripping down.
1: Oh, that is such a cool track. It's called Still Drowning in My Room. It comes from the Newcastle-based artist July, spelt with a V. And it's lifted off his upcoming EP, Sunder Lux, which will be released on the 1st of October. And it's one of those releases which is the guts of which is the release from last year's Sunder, with a whole lot of additional tracks and reworkings added on. So really good value. And JVLY is just a terrifically talented artist, producer. I love his work. And before that, we heard from the Brisbane-based trio Vixens of Fall and a track called Last Train, which is one side of a double A-side release, the other side being Fox Hollow, which just happens to be the title track of their upcoming LP, which will be released on the 13th of November. Now, next up, we have a band who hail from Melbourne, who formed originally in 1982. They've been sort of recording and playing on and off since then. They've just come back with a new LP, which is called Bogan. So, they love the pub rock of the 80s and 90s, and they are bringing it into the 2020s. And I'm going to play you a track from this new LP, Bogan. It's called Not Keen. This is Melbourne's Dirty Rats.

That's an artist who hails from the central coast of New South Wales, Molly Millington, and a really great song called Empty Handed. It's lifted off her debut LP, Frank Morgan, which is out now. Look out for it. And before that, the band from Melbourne, Dirty Rats, as I said, they formed back in 1982 and they've been rocking ever since. They've just released a new LP called Bogan and a song from it called Not Keen. Now, we have an artist who hails from Brisbane. Alt M is the name, and a song he's just released called Voicemail, featuring Ariana Calano. This is Alt M.

0: Bachelor Girl and a new song from them called Permission to Shine, featuring none other than Guy Sebastian. Good song. And before that, the Brisbane-based producer and multi-instrumentalist Alt M, and a great song called Voicemail, featuring the voice of Ariana Calano. A really good song. 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
1: Second Chance Animal Rescue is a registered charity that rescues and rehomes dogs and cats that are in need of a second chance, as well as working at the grassroots level to ensure that pets are kept in their home rather than ending up at the pound. 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If you're thinking of adopting or would like to find out how you could support Second Chance, please head to our website, secondchanceanimalrescue.com.au. Second Chance Animal Rescue, because they all deserve one.
0: Indeed they do. Now we have a band who hail from Perth, Electric State, and a song lifted off their LP Standing on the Edge, a little thing called Head in Hand. This is Electric State.

jazz vibe here on New Grooves. That is a song called On a Mission. It's from the Sydney-based artist Cassandra Oscar, and it's lifted off her debut LP Stop Motion, which is out now. And before that, the Perth band Electric State and a song called Head in Hand, lifted off their LP Standing on the Edge. Now, we stay in Sydney because that's where the next band hail from. They are Heterochromia, and they have a new song. It is called Just Like Magic. This is Heterochromia.

Now, that was a collaboration between the Sunshine Coast-based The Orphaned Bee and the Adelaide-based Cooper. The song is called Beyond Orbit, which is a reimagining of Cooper's song Enter Orbit, which was on his 2025 LP Be Here Now. Lovely bit of sax on there too as well. And before that, the Sydney band Heterochromia and a song called Just Like Magic, which is their new single. Now, we stay in Sydney because that's where the next band hail from, Mac the Knife, and a new song from them called Outside. This is Mac the Knife.

0: That's a song called Secondhand Dust. It's from an artist who hails from Mackay in Queensland, Bella McKenzie, and that's a great new single. Yeah, I like that. And before that, the Sydney band Mac the Knife and their new song called Outside. 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Just follow the links. Still
1: got it. Australia's heart and spirit lies in its people and the stories we tell with song and music. And these voices should never be pushed aside by commercial forces that operate from outside Australia. We need to reconnect with the power of local music in our lives, no matter where we find music. 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
0: Indeed it is, and the best way you can support local artists is, of course, buy their music, download their music and, of course, go and see them when they appear live in your town or city. It's that support that they really crave for and makes it all worthwhile. Now, next up, we have a band who hail from Melbourne. They are Milk Bar Gang. They have a debut LP called Beijing Baby, which is out now. And from it, a little thing called Cultural Revolution. This is Milk Bar Gang.

Oh, that is just wonderful. It's called Nothing Less. It's from Number One Dads, a.k.a. Tom Insek. And that's the new single, of course, Tom Insek, lately, of Big Scary as well, of course. And Number One Dads is touring. They don't do it very often. They're touring nationally October, November, including a gig here in Melbourne at the Brunswick Ballroom on the 21st of November. The other gig at the Brunswick Ballroom is already sold out, so you'd better book quickly if you're here in Melbourne. They're also doing gigs in Geelong and Beechworth, but as I say, it's a national tour. For all the details, go to Number One Dad's socials and you'll find all the dates and everything. That is a tour not to be missed. An amazing artist is Tommy Insek. Love him. And before that, the Melbourne band Milk Bar Gang and a song called Cultural Revolution off their debut LP Beijing Baby, which is out now. Now we stay in Melbourne because that's where the next band hail from. They are Quiet Neighbours. I'm going to play you a song from their debut EP, Home Sweet Home, which is out now. The song is called Desolation. This is Quiet Neighbours.

Boy, that's a lovely song. It's called Shelter. It's from the duo who hail from Central Victoria, Valley Road. It's lifted off their upcoming LP, Plain Air, spelt with an E, which will be released on the 25th of this month. And they will be launching the LP with a gig here in Melbourne at Brunswick, at the Brunswick Green on the 27th of September. Put that one down in your diary. They are a really, really talented duo. I love playing their music on New Grooves. And before that, we heard from the Melbourne band Quiet Neighbours and a song called Desolation off their debut EP, Home Sweet Home, which is out now. And I have to admit that I had not played or heard of Quiet Neighbours before. And I played the EP. It is really, really good. This band is the real deal. They are one of, I think, one of the best new bands I've heard in quite some time. I strongly recommend you have a listen to Home Sweet Home. I think you'll enjoy it. Now we have a collaboration between the Sydney artist Siba and a Ukrainian-based DJ, Kavi or KV. It's a new thing. It's called It's Love.

0: A bit of Nick Ward mania there with his song Piano, which features Glenn Gould's iconic recording of Bach's Goldberg Variations. And there's a great film music video that goes with that too. Anyway, that song Piano by Nick Ward is lifted off his upcoming second LP, Year of the Snake, which will be released on the 13th of November. Look out for it. And before that, a collaboration between the Sydney DJ producer Siba and a Ukrainian DJ Kavi, and a great thing called It's Love. Love a bit of house on the program. 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
0: Now we have a new track from a duo, Blend 11. It's called Dark Clouds.

That's an artist who hails from Newcastle, Demi Mitchell, and a great song called Baby, I've Been Burning. And before that, Blend 11, a duo who variously hail from Sydney and Gold Coast, and a song called Dark Clouds, which is their new single. Now we have an artist who hails from Perth. Claudia Tripp is the name, and a new song from her called High Stakes. This is Claudia Tripp.

And that's the name of the song, Real Life. It's from the Byron Bay based artist Schluffy. And that's the new single. And before that, Claudia Tripp, an artist from Perth, and her new song called High Stakes. Now we stay in Perth because that's where the next artist hails from. The artist is Marie Cassandra, and the song is called Splinters.

That's the Perth artist Maria Cassandra and a great new song called Splinters. Well, that's about it for me for this week. I hope you have enjoyed the programme. 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Just follow the links. Now I'm going to leave you this week with a bit of electro Latin brought to us by the Melbourne band Amaru Tribe. It is a song lifted off their LP Golden Roots, which is out now. The song is called Fior on El Desierto with Steinlowski. Hope I've pronounced that right. Anyway, it's a great tune. Thanks so much indeed for listening to the programme. Have a great week. But from me, Adrian Hook, it's time to say cheerio. Thanks for listening and bye for now.

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ain't so sure about this place. It's hard to play a gig in this town and keep a straight face. It seems like everybody's got a plan.

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It's the Big Breakfast with Steve Newman every Tuesday morning between 6 and 9. 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

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Stay tuned for The Big Breakfast with Steve Newman, coming up next.

you have it, David Cassidy out front of the Partridge Family. A bit of a feel-good song on a Tuesday morning. Of course, the Partridge Family was an American musical sitcom, and it aired in the United States from September 1970 to March 1974, and it featured, of course, Shirley Jones out front. She was Mrs. Partridge, and then she had her real-life stepson, David Cassidy, because she'd married Jack Cassidy and inherited David. And it was just a lot of fun, wasn't it? And they had some really good songs. They must have had some good songwriters contributing a lot of great material. Well, yes, yeah, Steve Newman here, dropping in a little bit early. We have the Tuesday morning Big Breakfast officially kicking off straight after the 6 o'clock news. So I hope you can stick around. We've got a great playlist for you. What happened this day in music to take you back to tracks like that over the last 10, 20, 30, 40 years? We have What's On in Melbourne. It's such a beautiful time in this great city. Spring is in the air. The footy faithful are barracking for their favourite sides because it is footy finals time. The gardens are starting to bloom, and I'm going to tell you what is happening in Melbourne. There's a great record fair for all you people that love vinyl. Yes, there is. And, of course, the Big Beatles double play coming up around 7:15. And I'll tell you, this is a couple of beauties. It was one of their best singles. That's all I'm saying, all right? Weather-wise, if you're just getting started, a little bit chilly out there. When I was walking out to get started, I thought, wow, I'm glad I got the old scarf on. We're currently on a mild 7 degrees. We're going for a top of 16, mostly sunny. There is the chance of fog early in the morning and the chance of morning frost, but it's going to be a fine spring, beautiful sunny day here in Melbourne, and we'll have a full weather report as part of the 6 o'clock news. So there you have it. Lucy Wise, let's get back into some great new Aussie music. She is a champion. She was originally from the southwest coast of Australia. Now based in central Victoria, and she spent the last 15 years building a great career. She's had about 5 albums, 2 EPs. Her new album, Salt, is due this month. And, of course, I'll be playing tracks from that over the coming weeks. I can't wait to hear that. I really love her songwriting, and I love her voice. Well, let's go back to the EP it was called Yearning that she put out in 2024. This is Lucy Wise, Handsome Molly.

It's big, bold, and beautiful. It's the Big Breakfast with Steve Newman every Tuesday morning between 6 and 9. New, old, gold, and a lot of fun. 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
2: Good morning, I'm Laura Devoy. A report has found survivors of the Stolen Generations experience significantly poorer health and welfare outcomes compared with other Indigenous and non-Indigenous Australians. The Australian Institute of Health and Welfare says, according to new estimates, there were 23,300 survivors of the Stolen Generations, that is, Aboriginal and Torres Strait Islander people who were forcibly removed from their homes under government policies. They were 2.7 times as likely to have a severe or profound disability, 1.9 times as likely to report high psychological distress, and 1.6 times as likely to have a mental or behavioural condition. An industry body says energy companies should pay to keep coal-fired power stations open past their closure dates to avoid holding back investment in renewable.
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2: 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A report has found some
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4: Okay, well, it looks like we're going to have a little bit of weather before the end of the news, but we'll catch up with more news at 7 o'clock and see if there isn't a ghost in the machine then. Okay, Melbourne's weather for today, Tuesday the 8th of September. A beautiful spring day here in Melbourne, a top of 16 is expected. Mostly sunny, there is the chance of fog early in the morning and the chance of a little bit of frost that you're going to have to watch out for, okay? Tomorrow, Wednesday, cloudy, high chance of showers about the Dandenongs, medium chance elsewhere, a top of 14. 15 is the expected top on Thursday. Cloudy, winds south to southwesterly, 15 to 20 kilometres an hour, becoming light in the afternoon. And on Friday, getting ready for the football, 18 is expected. Cloud clearing, the chance of morning fog about those nearby hills. And on the weekend, on Saturday, 21 and mostly sunny, beautiful day, and a big 23 on Sunday, with just a medium chance of showers most likely later in the day, so spring is definitely in the air. In Adelaide, 17 and sunny, Brisbane, cloudy and 24. In Canberra, nice and sunny there and 16. Darwin, a big 30 degrees up there and sunny. Hobart, sunny and 17. Perth, more sun in Perth and 21, but Sydney letting us down there. A bit of a rainy day in Sydney and 18 degrees. If we look what's happening locally, we're on a mild 6 degrees here in Heidelberg, going for a top of 16. Partly cloudy conditions expected around 3 p.m. this afternoon and wind gusts up to 7 kilometres an hour. And sunrise today is at 6:31 a.m.
5: Big, bold and beautiful. You are tuned in to the

very good morning to you. Steve Newman with you right through until 9 o'clock. I thank you for joining me. So whatever you're having for breakfast, we've got a great playlist that will complement that, okay? What happened this day in music on the half hour each hour? We have what is on in Melbourne. There is heaps to do. A lot of free things too, so you don't have to have a big wallet. And, of course, we've got that big Beatles double play waiting for you around about 7:15. Speaking of the Beatles, this is a Beatles song that George Harrison wrote, and Nina Simone did an absolutely magnificent version back in 1971 of it. This is a nice way to get started for the day. Ladies and gentlemen, here comes the sun, bit of Nina.

What a nice song that is, Gang of Youths and their brand new single, Things Take Time. Interesting band. They were formed in Sydney back in 2012. They've had a fair bit of success. Their third studio album they put out, Angel in Real Time, back in 2022, debuted at number one here in Australia, and it hit number 10 in the United Kingdom. So that is great to see them doing so well. And again, that's their brand new single, Things Take Time. Good morning, John. How are you going? Now, John has a magnificent program, Unforgettable Hits, every Monday, starts at 11 o'clock. It's a big three-hour show, and it's part of the magnificent Monday lineup. And he sent me a text, which I appreciate, and he says, "Hi there, Steve. What a performance by the Mighty Hawks. How high do we dare to dream? Have a great show. Cheers, John." Well, a bit later in the show, I'll be talking a little bit of football, what's happened, what's coming up. But the Hawks, well, I was amazed. I didn't expect it, but they went over to Fremantle, and Frio have been undefeated all year at that venue. And Hawthorn beat them soundly. And I was waiting for Frio to come back, John, and they just didn't come. They didn't catch the bus. And it was 12 to 5-10 final score. We beat them fairly soundly. So I'm fairly confident we're sitting there with a week off. We've got to beat one more team to go into a grand final. And again, we'll be talking about that a little bit later in the show. Hey, released on this day, 8th of September back in 1972, is the single Children of the Revolution by British band T-Rex. Written by Mark Bolan, the song was a number 2 UK hit single in September 72, and Children of the Revolution was first recorded at Ascot Sound Studios for the film Born to Boogie, and featured Elton John on piano and Ringo Starr on a second drum kit. Also a big number 1 hit in Ireland and a number 11 hit here on the Go Set National Top 40 right here in Australia. On the Tuesday morning, big breakfast. Let's have a revolution.

0: Camilla, I cannot seem to find my royal undergarment.
1: Seriously, darling? Do you mean the leather-studded jocks with a royal crest emblazoned on the front?
0: Yes. Do you know where they are?
1: Darling, why would you want to wear that? They have a reinforced brass gusset.
0: Well, my love, if I'm wearing a kilt for the Scotsman Highland Fling variety bash, I need to protect the family jewels. I need to find them.
1: Oh, please, Charles, not now. I'm listening to Steve on The Big Breakfast. I suggest you look in the glove box of the Range Rover. Goodness knows what else you'll find in there. Come on, Steve. Let's hear some of that good old Aussie rock.

What a cracker of a song, Mr. America, written and recorded by our own beautiful man, Russell Morris, and it was released as a single in December 1970, peaked at number 8 on the Aussie Go Set chart in 1971, and it became Russell Morris's third top 10 single. It also won Russell the 1971 TV Week Music Awards for Composer of the Year, and Mr. America came third in the best single behind, get this, Eleanor Rigby by Zoot and Eagle Rock by Daddy Cool. Can you believe that? What some great music around those days, wasn't there, hey? So, Mr. Graham Lang playing that for you. Graham has tuned in, the blues boy himself, and he wanted a little bit of Russell Morris, and you got it, my friend. You would be fired up about the Swannies. What a fantastic win. Everybody had written them off and they'd said there's too much going on off the field for these guys to be on the button, and they were on, Graham. Never seen such ferocious tackling. So thanks for tuning in. Go Swannies. Aaron, a very good morning to you, Steve. Now, Aaron is looking forward to the big breakfast at 2 p.m. because he listens via podcast because he works. Good on you, Aaron. He says, I hope you are well. Could I possibly request Lay Lady Lay by Bob Dylan? Have a ripper. Well, that's a good song to request. A lovely laid-back song on a Tuesday morning. Aaron, have a magnificent day. Here's Bob.

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2: 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On this day, the 8th of September 2001, Australia's own beautiful, adorable, she's our favourite, Kylie Minogue, releases the single Can't Get You Out of My Head with a big la la la chorus. Do you want me to do it? No, I won't. That does indeed burrow into the brain. A la la la la. No, I won't do it. Taken from Kylie's 8th studio album, Fever, the song becomes a global smash, becoming her first big hit in America since The Locomotion in 1988. Can't Get You Out of My Head reached number one on the charts in 40 countries. Good on you, Kylie, including the UK singles chart, where it stayed on top for 4 weeks. Also a big number one in Canada, New Zealand, and right here in Australia. On the Tuesday morning Big Breakfast, here is Kylie, and let me tell you, you'll be singing la la la all day. It'll

0: 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It's the Big Breakfast with Steve Newman every Tuesday morning between 6 and 9. 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

Are you ready? Ready to look at what's on in Melbourne, because spring is in the air and there's so much happening. Footy is in the air. The sun's out. We've got a beautiful day ahead of us and a great week coming up. So let's have a look. Well, today, 9 a.m. to 4 p.m. at the Fitzroy Gardens Visitor Centre, and all week down in Wellington Parade, East Melbourne, you can see the beautiful Fitzroy Gardens in their blooming glory. Set in the heritage-listed Fitzroy Gardens, the Visitor Centre is your first stop from which to explore the beautiful surrounds and also all the blooms, Cook's Cottage, and a heap more. Speak to the friendly team about the attractions at the gardens and get their tips for the best local spots to visit. It's a free event. The centre also offers information about sites in the gardens, personal insights about Melbourne, free self-guided walking map tours, free children's activities for the gardens, brochure, and Melbourne maps. Check it out, Fitzroy Gardens Visitor Centre. Oh, this is a good one. If you want to have a look at Melbourne a little bit differently, here it is. City Highlights Express Cruise. That's right. Berth 3 Federation Wharf at 19 Princess Walk in Melbourne today. 10 a.m. to 4 p.m. and all week. Short on time, but want to experience the best of Melbourne from the water. The City Highlights Express Cruise is the perfect way to soak up the sights fast. It's a 45-minute round-trip cruise, takes you both upstream and downstream along the beautiful Yarra River, offering a unique and time-efficient way to see the city from two stunning perspective. Okay, fees. Sonny's 35 buckaroonie, seniors are 30, children are 20, and free for children under 2. What great value. What about a Dracula? This Thursday the 10th, 7 p.m. to 9 p.m, and all the details are on whatson.melbourne.vic.gov.au at Her Majesty's Theatre. We have Dracula Ballet at its darkest. I reckon Karen would be frightened just mentioning vampires. Fresh from a sold-out London West End and US season, Big Lives critically acclaimed Dracula returns to the Majesty's Theatre. With breathtaking choreography, haunting beautiful music and stunning production design, Dracula is a bold and cinematic reimagining of Bram Stoker's gothic masterpiece, A Story of Forbidden Love. Whoa, Her Majesty's Theatre. This Thursday, 7 p.m. to 9 p.m. and all week, get down there. There is so much to do in Melbourne, my goodness. Well, let's get back to some music. Now, I've been a little bit easier on you this morning. We haven't gone through the roof. We're about to, so you better get ready. And I'm playing this for Tim, because Tim always says, "Morning, Steve. I hope you're well today. I'm tuned in looking forward to a great show. Am I dangerous? I am dangerous. Tim, let's rock, my friend. This one's for you. Get your bags packed. We're going to Angels on the Big Breakfast in full flight.

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0: in there, kid, and you are with the rest of us.
1: Oh, yeah, a lot of trouble coming your way. Playing some great Aussie music on the Tuesday morning Big Breakfast. The album was Take It Greasy from 1978. Frankie J. Holden in front of Old 55 and On the Prowl. Playing that for Mick. Mick has got onto the old text Directomatico 0456 965 965 and he says, "Morning, Steve. Any chance you could play On the Prowl by Old 55? Cheers, Mick." There you go, my friend. Have yourself a magnificent Tuesday and thank you so much for tuning in. Straight after this, we have got a little bit of Peter Frampton coming at you.
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1: And on this day, the 8th of September 1976, riding the wave of Frampton Comes Alive, Peter Frampton gets invited by President Gerald Ford to spend the day at the White House. The invitation comes about largely through the president's son, Stephen Ford, being a friend of Peter Frampton's. Along with his manager, girlfriend, and a group of Stephen Ford's friends, Peter Frampton met the President Ford directly in the Oval Office. Following four studio albums with not a lot of success and not a lot of sales, Frampton Comes Alive becomes a breakthrough for Peter Frampton and is one of the best-selling live albums in music history. On the Tuesday morning Big Breakfast, let's become alive with Peter Frampton.

Hey, I like it, the big breakfast. Some prosciutto, nice fresh slice of Parmigiano, and some olive in the fresh roll of pasta dura. And it tastes even better when you listen to the big breakfast on 96.5 in FM. So make sure you listen and don't go nowhere. You got it?

That feels so good. That is the brand new single for Brune. Now, Time Stood Still is from country rock Australian band Brune. Traces the night lead singer Michael Bond met the love of his life during a low-key pub gig in QBN. What felt ordinary became the moment that changed everything. How beautiful is that? Fantastic. You're on the Tuesday Morning Big Breakfast, and if you want to text direct the studio, let me know you're listening. You can do that, 0456 965 965. 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Hey, there's some good news. 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So we're a top six, which is fantastic, and we'll know how we fared in October at the convention that the Community Broadcasting Awards has in October. So whether we took out the top spot or not, I really don't mind. The mere fact that we've been nominated and recognised in top six is absolutely fantastic, and it's because of you guys and all of our fantastic sponsors and the people that buy memberships and keep us on air. Speaking of, get onto that website again, errfm.org.au, and support us, okay? You can quite easily sign up for a membership. None of us get paid. We're all volunteers, and it would be great to get more people on board. Well, let's get back to some music. We've got the 7 o'clock news coming up to take us there. Let's do a little bit of Pretenders. English rock band formed in March in 1978. Original band consisted of founding member and main songwriter Chrissie Hynde, who is now the last surviving member. And she's written some good ones too. Let's go back on the Chain Gang. This is Chrissie in front of the Pretenders.

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2: Good morning, I'm Laura Devoy. The peak body for the higher education sector says concession cards should be expanded to all Australian university students. Universities Australia is urging the federal government to provide new assistance to students facing rising rent, food and transport costs. It's also calling for international students to receive equal access to public transport student discounts. New analysis shows student rents have risen by about 40% since 2021, groceries by 27%, utilities by 39% and fuel by 43%. The parents of two Australian brothers allegedly murdered in Mexico will address the court in the trial of the accused. Three people have pleaded not guilty to numerous charges related to the deaths of Callum and Jake Robinson and their American friend Carter Road. The trio were allegedly murdered in 2024 while on a surfing trip in Baja California. A new judge was appointed overnight to oversee the trial. The brothers' mother, Deborah Robinson, is expected to address the court today, with their father, Martin, scheduled to speak tomorrow. Rare Cancers Australia is bringing together patients and the rare cancer support community to Canberra to highlight support gaps. A report to be unveiled today outlines the current outlook for Australians living with rare and less common cancers. CEO Christine Coburn spoke to National Radio News about the key findings.
3: Typically, people with rare cancers suffer quite serious inequities when it comes to access to diagnostics and to therapies and to supportive care as well. What we'd like to see is a target for survival in Australia that recognises that despite our very good cancer outcomes in Australia, the advances we've seen are not equally shared amongst all cancers.
2: There are 250,000 patients of rare and less common cancers in Australia. In the US, the National Transportation Safety Board says a cargo plane struck navigational aids and equipment before hitting a van and another car after overrunning the runway at Miami International Airport yesterday. Five people were killed and five others injured. Investigations are ongoing. A top criminal court in Spain has launched an investigation into the mass surge of migrants into Ceuta in July. The investigating judge alleges it was facilitated by Morocco. Here's the BBC's Sebastian Usher.
4: Pedro Sanchez has faced intense pressure from his opponents, claiming that he's been too lenient on migration. Many have also accused the Moroccan authorities of orchestrating the crisis, which Mr. Sanchez has refuted. But now the investigating judge of the National Criminal Court has essentially contradicted him. In her ruling that criminal conduct was involved, Maria Tardón has said that mass migrant flow is a characteristic method of hybrid warfare and that there's evidence that Morocco security forces made no serious attempt to stop it.
2: Queensland researchers have found new clues which challenge dark energy theory. A global effort led by the University of Queensland's School of Mathematics and Physics saw the compilation of data which contained information on more than 2,800 Type 1A supernovae, which are used to measure cosmic distances. It's described as the clearest picture yet of how the universe has expanded over time. Researchers say they found hints of time variation in dark energy, which challenges the standard model that dark energy doesn't change. Turning to sport, another big upset at the US Open. Women's eighth seed Iga Swiatek is out of the Grand Slam tournament in the fourth round. She went down to China's Qin Wang Zheng in straight sets. Fifth seed Mira Andreeva is also through to the quarterfinals.
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5: Melbourne's weather for today, Tuesday, the 8th of September. Mostly sunny, 16, the chance of fog early in the morning and then the chance of morning frost, but mainly sunny. Tomorrow, Wednesday, 14, cloudy, a high chance of showers about the Dandenongs, a medium chance elsewhere. On Thursday, 15, winds south to southwesterly, 15 to 20 kilometres an hour. A beautiful sunny day on Friday and 18 degrees. And then on Saturday, a nice 21, mostly sunny, and a 23 top is expected on Sunday, with a medium chance of showers most likely later in the day. Adelaide, 17 and sunny. Brisbane, cloudy and 24. Cairns, 28 degrees and cloud clearing. A lovely sunny day in Canberra and a big 16 degrees there. Darwin, 30 and sunny. Hobart, 17 and sunny. Perth, 21 and sunny in Sydney. Oh, it's going to rain in 18. If we look locally here in beautiful downtown Heidelberg, it is still a mild 6 degrees, going for a top of 16 degrees today, and there's going to be cloudy conditions later in the day. Sunset today is at 4 minutes past 6 in the PM.
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Good morning, all you movers and groovers. Steve Newman here right through until 9 o'clock. I sincerely thank you for tuning in and sharing breakfast with me. Great playlist coming up. What's on in Melbourne on the half hour? There's some fantastic things happening. A lot of them are free and spring is in the air. If you're just getting started, though, put on that scarf. It is a little bit chilly. What happened this day in music? I'm looking at the playlist. There's some really interesting things that happened today historically, and we'll be checking them out. And, of course, a big double play from the Beatles at 7:15 in just a couple of tracks' time, and it is one of their biggest ever singles, and that's all I'm saying. You can ask away, but I'm going to be schmuck. I'm going to keep very quiet about it, so it's a big surprise for you. The Grassroots, American rock band, charted frequently between 65 and 1975, and they did very well. Among their charting singles, they hit the top 10 three times, the top 26 times, and they've sold over 20 million records worldwide. This is the Grassroots. Sooner or later on the Big Breakfast.

0: so good. Brisbane guitarist and powerhouse vocalist Dana Gurman. All right, she has that real West Coast 70s thing happening, which I absolutely love. And that's Dana's new single for 2026, Ocean Blue. Check her out. You heard it first on 96.5 Inner FM. And we got the Beatles coming up.
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2: It's time to find out what the Beatles were up to on this day in history.
0: Yes, yes, calm down. Yes, and they were up to a lot. On this day, the 8th of September 1968, the Beatles' Hey Jude is first aired in the UK on the David Frost television show. Recorded at Twickenham Film Studios featuring a live audience and an orchestra where the crowd joined in for the iconic long outro, Hey Jude was released with John Lennon's Revolution on the B-side as a non-album single in August 1968. This was the Beatles' first release on their own Apple record label and one of the first four singles by Apple's roster of artists, making the label's public launch. Hey Jude was a number one hit in many countries around the world and became the year's top-selling single in the UK, the US, Australia, and Canada. Its nine-week run at number one on the Billboard Hot 100 tied the all-time record in 1968 for the longest run at the top of the US charts, a record it would hold for 9 years. On the Tuesday morning Big Breakfast, here are the Beatles. Hey.

Magnificent. What a single. Hey Jude, back with John's Revolution. Some great electric piano there too from the great Nicky Hopkins, who joined the boys in the studio. And it was kind of interesting. Three versions of Revolution were recorded and released in 1968, all during the sessions for the Beatles' White Album. There was the slow bluesy Revolution 1 that was on the White Album, then the abstract sound collage titled Revolution Number 9 that blew my mind. I mean, I got that album for 1968 Christmas present, and the Beatles had taken me on a four-year journey from like Please Please Me, and then a short time later we've got Revolution Number 9. What's going on here? And of course, that was part of the latter part of Revolution Number 1, apparently. But it was the harder, fast rock version that we saw released on the B-side of Hey Jude that was actually recorded after the slower blues version. Anyway, Beatles on the Tuesday morning big breakfast doesn't get any better than that, and we'll do it all again next Tuesday. Well, on this day, the 8th of September 1998, American alternative rock band Hole released their third studio album, Celebrity Skin, the band's most commercially successful album, peaking at number 9 on the US Billboard Hot 100, and number 11 on the UK Albums Chart, number 4 right here in Australia. On the Tuesday morning big breakfast, here is Courtney Love out front of Hole.

0: 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We'll be back shortly after these important announcements.
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6: Good morning, Julie from Doncaster has contacted me on social media. How are you doing? Julie loved the Beatles double play. She said it's the best Beatles double play we've ever had. Good on you, Julie, but I do think you've said that before previously. Anyway, you have yourself a great Tuesday. It's time to have a look at what's on. What is on in this beautiful city that we call Melbourne? Well, we all need to be mindful of our well-being mentally, don't we? We go to gym and we work out, we pump iron. Well, some of us do. But you've got to be careful what's happening with your mind. You've got to take it easy. And down at the Kathleen Syme Library and Community Centre, they have some magnificent things happening down there. Anyway, you have yourself a great Tuesday. It's time to have a look at what's on. What is on in this beautiful city that we call Melbourne? Well, we all need to be mindful of our well-being mentally, don't we? We go to gym and we work out, we pump iron. Well, some of us do. But you've got to be careful.

With a simple heart-based meditation offering wellness practices to help with stress management and awakening potential for a simple, joyful experience. I know I meditate myself, it's no big deal, but it is an opportunity to just clear your mind and relax and float on downstream. And what band said that? Kathleen Syme, Library Community Centre, 9 a.m. this Sunday morning. What about a swim? You always feel better after a swim, and there's some great baths and swimming pools around Melbourne, but let's focus on the Melbourne City Baths. Today, 6 a.m. to 9 p.m, it's a long day and every day at the Melbourne City Baths at 420 Swanston Street, Melbourne. They first opened in 1860, the Melbourne City Baths provides health and fitness services to the community. The current building that houses the centre was completed in 1904 and is heritage listed. Its 30-metre indoor swimming pool is the largest in the central city. Along with the pool, there is a spa, sauna, gym, fitness studio and squash court. So get down there, have yourself a swim at the City Baths. Or what about a little bit of vinyl? Buying vinyl always makes you feel good. This Saturday, the 12th of September, 9 a.m. to 4 p.m. at D Shed, Queen Victoria Market in Queen Street, Melbourne, the Melbourne Record Fair offers over 20,000 new and used records from Melbourne's best vinyl dealers, with something for every music lover. There will be plenty of food and beverage options to enjoy, plus DJs spinning tunes on vinyl all day while you dig. Don't miss this special event celebrating music and Melbourne's love for vinyl. It's all happening in Melbourne.

Well, let's get back to some music. Rumours, what an amazing album. Rumours was, of course, the 11th studio album by British and American rock band Fleetwood Mac. It was released the 4th of February 1977. And boy, what an amazing album. It was interesting because that album was recorded during a lot of conflict within the band. There were couples breaking up and all types of mayhem, but they went on to record one of the best-selling albums in music history. It sold over 40 million copies and had so many great songs. Here is Fleetwood Mac and a beauty, Dreams, from Rumours, 96.5 Inner FM.

0: Copper Line, they're a four-piece country rock band based between Sydney and the Blue Mountains, and they've got a brand new album out called Sleepwalking, and it's an 11-track album, got some nice songs on there. Check it if you love that kind of music, it's really good. Copper Line, and that's one of the tracks, FOMO, which of course stands for Fear of Missing Out. You're on the Tuesday Morning Big Breakfast, and we've got a double play coming up straight after this.
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0: On this day, the 8th of September 1955, pioneer American guitarist, singer, songwriter Chuck Berry did his signature duck walk for the very first time. Chuck performs the famous move squatting on one leg while hopping across the stage at the Paramount Theatre in Brooklyn, New York, where he is on the bill at Alan Freed's Rock and Roll Spectacular. Apparently, his suit gets wrinkled on the way to New York, so Chuck keeps a crouch on stage to conceal all the creases, improvising his duck walk along the way. That's stranger than fiction, isn't it? The crowd goes nuts, so Chuck does it at the rest of the shows, where it wows the crowd every time, becoming his signature move, all because his suit got crinkled. John Lennon once said, if you try to give rock and roll another name, you might call it Chuck Berry. On the Tuesday Morning Big Breakfast, let's rock with Chuck.

Boy, for all the budding guitarists out there, you got to learn those Chuck Berry riffs, I kid you not. The father of rock and roll, and of course he was inducted into the Rock and Roll Hall of Fame on its opening in 1986. They said, we have to have Chuck, and they got him right in there very quickly. Fantastic. And of course, when you think of all the bands and artists that have recorded Chuck Berry songs, it is unbelievable. Well, it is time to do a little bit more Aussie, and I want to tell you about a band which I kind of really enjoy. They're a band called Kingswood. They've got a brand new album out called Midnight Mavericks. And Kingswood were formed in 2007 in Melbourne. They've already done quite a lot of music. They've released 8 studio albums, and it's only over the last year or two that I've really listened to their music, so it's amazing how much music's around that you slip through to the wicketkeeper, I guess. But let's check it out. Midnight Mavericks is the album. Kingswood is the band from right here in Melbourne, and this is Lovin' a Girl.

Kingswood, great Aussie band from right here in Melbourne. And the album is Midnight Mavericks. Love it. We're going back to 1973. News, sport and weather coming up at 8 o'clock. This is

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3: Good morning, I'm Laura Devoy. The federal government has been accused of directing more funding towards electoral divisions held by Labor. The Centre for Public Integrity, an independent research institute, analysed the Major and Local Community Infrastructure Program, which it described as an invitation-only program to deliver the government's 2025 election commitments. It found marginal seats in which the ALP was competitive received $66.5 million more than expected, with Save Labor seats also benefiting. It says seats held by other parties received more than $116 million less in funding. The federal government has defended the program. Assistant Treasurer Daniel Molino told the ABC it's standard practice for governments to set up such grants programs after an election.
4: This is a mechanism that is really there to deliver commitments that were very transparent in the election, and it's important that government have mechanisms to deliver those in a timely way. And there are, as I said, this is a long-standing way by which governments can deliver commitments after an election.
3: Aboriginal Australians who were forcibly removed from their families under government policies suffer significantly poorer health and welfare outcomes. A report by the Australian Institute of Health and Welfare found survivors of the Stolen Generations were six times as likely to have kidney disease and 4.8 times as likely to have a severe or profound disability when compared to non-Indigenous Australians. In the US, a cargo plane hit navigational aids and equipment, two vehicles and numerous fences before coming to a rest in a field nearly 400 metres past the runway. Five people were killed and several others injured in the crash at Miami International Airport yesterday. The National Transportation Safety Board is investigating. Chairwoman Jennifer Homendy says it may take some time.
5: There's fuel everywhere. That will have to be remediated, but then they are also removing fuel from the aircraft. So we have to allow that to occur. And as we speak, recovery operations continue. The recovery of victims is most important.
3: Germany's Chancellor Friedrich Merz says he is deeply shocked following the far-right AfD party's decisive victory in the state of Saxony-Anhalt. Describing the result as seismic, Mr. Merz said the country was witnessing a shift. The BBC's Katja Adler says the result, while in a small German state, will have far-reaching repercussions.
6: Yesterday's eye-catching AfD victory impacts not only German domestic politics, but Europe more widely too. It distracts the EU's most powerful player, Germany, at a time of crisis, with Europe struggling to contain Russian aggression, Donald Trump's tariff tantrums, and the economic threat from China. The next 12 months mark bumper election season, with ballots expected in key nations, Italy, France, Spain, and Poland.
3: Several airports in Indonesia remain closed following a volcanic eruption over the weekend. More than 340,000 passengers were left stranded after the volcano began erupting on Friday. It hasn't erupted since Sunday, but remains active. Authorities say no traces of volcanic ash have been detected at some airports, though further tests are needed. Turning to sport, Australia has missed out on direct qualification for the quarterfinals of the Women's Basketball World Cup. The Opals lost their third group match overnight, going down to Belgium 80-68. But having finished second in their group, they will play Italy in a qualification final.
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7: Melbourne's weather for today, Tuesday, the 8th of September. 16 and mostly sunny. There is the chance of fog earlier in the day, but and also the chance of frost, but a mainly sunny, beautiful spring day. 14 tomorrow with a 60% chance of showers about the Dandenongs and a medium chance elsewhere. 15 on Thursday with winds south to southwesterly 15 to 20 kilometres an hour. 18 and a beautiful sunny day on Friday. 21 on Saturday and mostly sunny, and 23 degrees on Sunday, partly cloudy with a medium chance of showers, but most likely later in the day. Adelaide, 17 and sunny. We've got Brisbane, cloud clearing and 24. Canberra, sunny and 16. Darwin, we've got a big 30 degrees up there. Hobart, 17 and sunny. Perth, sunny and 21. And it's going to be rain in Sydney and just 18 degrees. If we look around what's happening locally, let me check this out. Well, we've bounced up to 8 degrees. It feels like 11, apparently. We're going for a top of 16, and cloudy conditions are expected around 3 p.m. Sunset today is at 4 minutes past 6 p.m.
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And thank you for joining me, Steve Newman, here through until 9 o'clock. Yes, the Tuesday morning big breakfast. There's still plenty of time. If you want to text direct to the studio and let me know you're listening, I'll give you a shout-out. 0456 965 965. Well, we've got a great playlist for the final hour of the show, and there's some really interesting things, what is happening in Melbourne. So around 8:30, we'll be checking out what the city has to offer us. You don't need a big budget either, because if you do go onto that website, and there is so many different ideas of free things to do. whatson.melbourne.vic.gov.au. If you don't live in Melbourne, I'm sure that if you go online, there will be a similar site. In fact, I did it on the weekend. There's heaps of sites in local areas that you can get some ideas from. We're going to be talking about a bit of salsa dancing too, so get ready for that. But let's kick off the final hour with a great track, Easy Lover. It was a song performed by Phil Bailey of Earth, Wind and Fire and Phil Collins of the band Genesis. First appeared on Bailey's 1984 solo album Chinese Wall, and Phil Collins did perform the song quite a lot live. So we're going back to 1984. This is Phil and Phil. Easy Lover, Tuesday morning big breakfast.

0: Texas. Speaking, are you checking or making a booking?
1: I'm making a booking, thanks.
0: Picking up from?
1: I'm just on the Hume Highway.
0: Where?
1: On the side of the road.
0: I can't book a cab like that, sir. You know how long the Hume Highway is? It goes all the way to Melbourne.
1: Yeah, probably about halfway between Canberra and Sydney.
0: Yeah, well, the best thing to do is flag the van when you see one passing, sir. Thank you.
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0: From Sydney's inner west, that is Ernie Garland Jr. Interesting chap, and during Australia's second pandemic lockdown, he retreated into the family home, and more correctly, the granny flat out the back, containing nothing but a bed, a piano, and his small studio set up, and he started to write and dealing out the healing. What a great name for an album is the result, and it is a beauty. I've been listening to it during the week. It's got eight very nice tracks on it. They've got that soul reggae thing happening, and that's one of the tracks. I'll Wait Here, Ernie Garland Jr. What did you think of that one? You heard it right here on 96.5 Inner FM.
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0: On this day, the 8th of September 1978, American new wave band Blondie released their third studio album, Parallel Lines. An instant critical and commercial success, the album reached number one on the UK Albums Chart in February 1979. And proved to be the band's commercial breakthrough in the United States, where it reached number six on the Billboard 200. Parallel Lines was also a commercial success elsewhere in Europe, New Zealand, and right here in Australia. On the Tuesday morning Big Breakfast, here is Blondie.

Oh, a little bit of Blondie and the big album that broke the band, Parallel Lines. And of course, we didn't play it, but it had that big, big single, Heart of Glass, on it too. You're on the Tuesday morning big breakfast, and here's a beauty. On this day, the 8th of September 1973, American R&B and soul singer, songwriter, musician and record producer Marvin Gaye starts a two-week run at number one on the US singles chart with the single Let's Get It On, his second US number one. The title track from the studio album Let's Get It On incorporated that smooth soul and doo-wop styles. In retrospect, Let's Get It On has been regarded by writers and music critics as a landmark recording in soul, increasing the popularity of funk during the 1970s, while Gaye's smooth sound of soul marked a change from his record label's previous success with the Motown sound formula. Among the most acclaimed albums in history, Let's Get It On has been inducted into the Grammy Hall of Fame as a historically important recording. On the Tuesday morning big breakfast, Let's Get It On.

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8: And a very good morning to Jeff. Jeff Putnam has a magnificent show every Monday morning at 9 o'clock. And press rewind and great tracks, great information. Check it out, 9 o'clock every Monday morning. Good on you, Jeff. And, of course, David from Geelong, one of the great supporters of the station. He says, morning, Steve. Great show and music, which is always a guarantee of the Big Breakfast. He said, great footy, and could we see Hawks and the Cats in a grand final? Well, David, it's definitely possible. And when you look at what has been happening, there is just so many great games, like Geelong killed Carlton. I thought it would be tighter than that. I can't believe how Hawthorn ran over Freo. You know, I was expecting Fremantle to come back. Over in the West, they've never been beaten, and they just didn't come back. And we ended up beating them fairly convincingly. But I've got to say, Sydney and Brisbane. Sydney, 21-15, 141, demolished Brisbane, 13-10-88. Now, that was a massive upset, because with what's been going on with Sydney, you think, oh, they've gone. Well, anyway, there are some great games this weekend. Fremantle take on the Cats. This Friday at 8:10 p.m. and that is going to be a very tough game. You're over in the West like Hawthorn was, David, and it is a hard one with their fans and the noise and all that carry on. But anyway, you're going to, I think, you think, oh, they've gone. Well, anyway, there are some great games this weekend. Fremantle take on the Cats. This Friday at 8:10 p.m. and that is going to be a very tough game. You're over in the West like Hawthorn was, David, and it is

I do well. And now it is time to have a look at what's on in Melbourne. Well, there's a lot happening in Melbourne. What a beautiful place to live. Spring's in the air. Reset, a festival for grounding and growing. Yes, this Saturday the 12th, 12 p.m. to 7:30 p.m. It's also on Sunday, 10 a.m. to 2 p.m. And it is at Fed Square, Swanson Street and Flinders Street. Reset, a festival for grounding and growing. Open invitation to people for all ages to get creative and reimagine how we can reduce our impact on the planet, promote biodiversity and protect our local environment. So get down there. Fed Square this Saturday and Sunday. This would be nice, a little bit of salsa dancing, Saturday 10 a.m. to 12 p.m. at the basement level, 9 Queen Street in Melbourne. It's a free event. Join us for a two-hour session of salsa dancing, guided by two instructors with over 10 years of experience. Targeted towards international students, open to anybody to attend. It's fun. Trying to get people to connect with each other, okay? So if you don't know many people, that's fine. Basement level, 9 Queen Street, this Saturday, 10 a.m. to 12 p.m. for a bit of salsa dancing. It's free. This is good. Pony Fish Island is a floating bar on the Yarra River, anchored under the South Bank Evan Walker Pedestrian Bridge. Every day, 11 a.m. to 1 a.m. You can get down there, head to the stairs and find fresh Asian-inspired cuisine, crafty cocktails, local wine and a cold beer. Ponyfish Island features terrazzo top tables, comfy lounge areas and custom sunshades with a colour palette that brings up the once semi-rustic space. Sounds good, sounds relaxing. There's so much to do in Melbourne. And of course, if you are thinking, oh, what was that again? Just go onto the website, whatson.melbourne.vic.gov.au, and all the information is there. Elliot Brown, boy, he's put out a great album that is called Paradise. And he comes from Sydney. He does this really cool funk soul kind of thing. But anyway, you've got to listen to the album. He is a great Australian singer-songwriter, and I've been listening to the album. It's really good. Paradise is the album. Elliot Brown is the artist, and this is one of the tracks, Movin' to...

Well, I know it's big. In fact, it's really, really big. Because it's the Big Breakfast with Steve on 96.5 Inner FM. Gosh, it's big.

0: Hey, there you go. That is No Promises. They're an alternative kind of Aussie duo from South Gippsland, Victoria. They're made up of Janine Garvey and Eric Collier. Couple of beautiful people. They've put out some great tracks, and I've followed them when all the singles have been released. Well, they've got a brand new album out called Siren. It's an 11-track album full of original material, and if you like that one, you'll definitely like that. Check them out. No Promises, great Aussie music. You're on the Tuesday Morning Big Breakfast. We're going out in a blaze of glory straight after this.
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0: And don't forget, straight after the 9 o'clock news, you have got Morning Magazine with Margaret, and it's on steroids. It's extended because Frank's not in. So Margaret will be around for a big four-hour program, and the lady has got such great taste in music that I'll be tuned in with little Jimmy in my workshop, and I bet you she plays some beauty. So check out Morning Magazine extended straight after the 9 o'clock news. Well, on this day, the 8th of September 1990, John Bon Jovi goes to number one on the US singles chart with his debut solo single, Blaze of Glory. The track also appears in the motion picture Young Guns 2, for which it was originally recorded. Blaze of Glory was released in July 1990 by Mercury Records as the lead single from his first solo album of the same name, reaching number one on the US Billboard Hot 100, and also topping the charts in Canada, New Zealand, and right here in Australia. On the Tuesday Morning Big Breakfast, here is John Bon.

1969. That is Edison Lighthouse. Of course, that was their big 1970 hit single, Love Grows, Where My Rosemary Goes. What a beauty. And of course, it was number one for 5 weeks in the UK, sold 250,000 copies. Good to hear that one again. A very good morning to Evan. Now, of course, Evan won't be in today because he's listening but rehearsing for his concert this weekend, so he won't be in with Frank, and that's why Margaret's doing a big, big four-hour shift. Spring concert, Franz Schubert, Mass in G, and Evan's going to be in the choir, so you could go along and see him and get his autograph. This Sunday, the 13th of September at 2 p.m, Crossway Up Away, corner of Darling Avenue and Burwood Highway in Upway. Tickets are only $20, and that includes afternoon tea. You can't go wrong. Go and see Evan. Time to go. Steve Newman signing off. I'm back next week for another Tuesday morning big breakfast, and we'll do it all again to take us out. The album is Strike to Ignite. Great blues guitarist, great vocalist, Alicia Louise. And this is one of the great tracks, Take It. I'll see you next week. Be kind to each other. Hope your footy team wins.

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1: National Radio News.
2: Good morning, I'm Laura Devoy. The Stolen Generations and their descendants are more likely to experience poorer health outcomes than other Indigenous and non-Indigenous Australians. Shannon Kirkwood reports.
3: New data from the Australian Institute of Health and Welfare shows survivors of the Stolen Generations were 6 times as likely to have kidney disease and 4.8 times as likely to have a severe or profound disability when compared to non-Indigenous Australians. Compared to other Indigenous Australians, they were 2.7 times as likely to have a severe or profound disability and more likely to report high psychological distress, while descendants of survivors were also more likely to report high psychological distress.
2: According to the latest estimates, there were 23,300 survivors of the Stolen Generations aged 50 and over in 2022-23, and about half of Indigenous people aged 18 and over were descendants. The trial of 3 people accused of murdering 2 Australian brothers is set to hear from the victims' parents. Callum and Jake Robinson and their American friend Carter Rode were allegedly murdered in Mexico in 2024 while on a surfing trip. The accused have pleaded not guilty to numerous charges. The trial got underway overnight. The brothers' mother, Deborah Robinson, was expected to address the court today, with their father, Martin, scheduled to speak tomorrow. An Australian man is demanding answers as the search for his wife continues in Nepal. Bhavan Patel travelled to Nepal after the flash flood struck nearly 2 weeks ago and has tirelessly searched the disaster zone for his missing wife, Reshman, but he's yet to find any trace of her. He says he won't leave without finding out what happened. Rare Cancers Australia is calling for a national target to improve the prognosis of patients with some of the rarest cancers. The recommendation comes from a report released by the organisation today, investigating the outlook of Australians with cancers that affect between 1 and 12 people in a million. CEO Christine Coburn has told National Radio News patients with rare cancers need equal outcomes.
4: A national target to be able to measure that is actually happening is what we're asking for. We have a long-term ambition at Rare Cancers Australia that everybody experiences 90% five-year overall survival. But first of all, in the first couple of years, what we'd really like to see is the gap between 8%, which is the worst survival outcome, and 96% closing.
2: A 13-year-old British composer is using music to grapple with the implications of artificial intelligence. Kerry Tan has written a symphony on AI without the use of AI, which will be performed tonight in London by the Philharmonia Orchestra. Here's a snippet of it taken from the third movement called Nature and the Universe. Kerry told the BBC about the meaning of his symphony.
5: AI can never replace true beauty, the beauty that God gave us, the beauty within our earth and within our souls.
2: Turning to sport, in tennis, Elena Rybakina, Qinwen Zheng and Mira Andreeva are through to the quarterfinals of the US Open. Rybakina knocked out Naomi Osaka, Andreeva beat Anastasia Potapova, while Zheng defeated Iga Swiatek. In the men's draw, Alexander Bloks is through after a 4-set win over Francisco Cerúndolo.
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7: It's not going to be wet. There you go. It's going to be sunny. And a maximum of 16 degrees today. So very nice for spring. Tomorrow, Wednesday, minimum 10, maximum 14, with a high chance of some rain around the Dandenongs. And not so much everywhere else, so should be okay. Thursday, minimum 10, maximum 15 and cloudy. Friday, minimum 9, maximum 18 and cloudy with a chance of some morning fog. Saturday, mostly sunny, minimum 9, maximum 21. I can deal with that. Sunday, minimum 13, maximum 23, partly cloudy and a chance of some showers. I can deal with that. as long as it doesn't stay up. And next Monday, minimum 14, maximum 22, partly cloudy with a slight chance of showers. That brings you up to date with news, sport and weather here at 96.5 Inner FM.
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7: Oh, that's quite funny when he says, you know, join Brian, and it's Brian speaking. Oh, dear. All right, yes, I'm in one of those moods. Sorry, but not sorry, not really. I'm going to start off with, let me just check here, Fergie MacDonald and Pan Celtic. We will have Greg Lynch up straight after that. And, of course, I'm staying right through till 1 o'clock, so hope you can stay with me. I'll be playing music from the 60s and 70s after 11, but until then, we're doing other things. So there we go. All right, first up, the Pan Celtic. Pan-Celtic jigs. I can't read my own writing some days. Although reading it sideways doesn't help, does it? And

Alrighty, that was Sugar Glenifty and the Tamanoric Set. Before that, we had Damien Leith and Danny Boy, and we had Fergie MacDonald and the Pan Celtic Jeeps, and the new one from Scabivore, Singing Up in Heaven. Now, let's fingers crossed that I can get Greg on the line. I'll play his intro and then hope for the best.

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Ah, try that again. Greg, you there? No. No. Yes, yes. I can hear you, but the audience can't. Volume's up. Yep.

0: Sorry, people. I'm getting nowhere fast with this. I'm just not able to get Greg to come through onto the panel for some reason that escapes me. Totally. And even holding the phone up to the microphone doesn't work. No, it's not really working. Try saying hello again.
1: Hello.
0: Don't think anybody will be able to hear you. It's too quiet.
1: Hello.
0: Nope. I will make some phone calls and see if I can get you on soon. I will ring you back if I can get somebody to fix the phone up for me. The worst bit of this is I'm doing 4 hours today. I didn't prepare 4 hours of Celtic music or 2 hours of Celtic music, did I? No. Of course not. All right, I will put on a song and I will try and get somebody to sort the phones out. Thank you. Bye. Oh, dear. What a nightmare. All right, onward and upward. We've played the Scary Four, so now I think we might have... Let me see. Skipnish. Yeah. I like Skipnish. We can do him. Do them, I should say. They're a band. Nope, they're not. Yep, they are going to go on. The computers are going mental. Come on. All right. Let's try Skipnish walking on the wall.

0: There we go. That was the Irish Roses, Hush with My Little Baby. Before that, we had Kohlberg and Sleeping Time, Skip Nish, Walking on Water. And we can do some of the sponsors right now.
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3: 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I've got my hat off. I've got my pants off. How are you seeing it today?
4: 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Sure, it was a humble beginning, but it gave me a start.
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